0: critics are raving about Spider-Man Brand New Day.
1: You ready?
0: It's Tom Holland at his best.
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0: It's Tiffany. I think we're alone now. It's Original 106 Saturday morning. I need the bakery to open next door. Yeah, we're live from Brechin once again from the Summer's End Festival shop. And last night all kicked off. Tidelines headlining. Oh, it was just great. We'll have more chat on this morning. Lachlan keeping the broadcasting from Brechin going to bring you everything. If you can't make it to Summer's End, we are here to sort you out with all of that. So and keep you updated on all of the gossip from it, of course. Morning, my name's Claire. I'm here until 9 o'clock playing the tunes for you and hopefully waking up with you at the same time. D-Ream on the way and Dermot Kennedy right now. It's Original 106. Good morning.
1: Better days are coming. If no one told you, I hate to hear you crying over the phone, dear. For 7 years running, you've been a soldier. But better days are coming. Better days are coming for you. 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

0: time. How good is that? Things can only get better. I think they can. You know, it was a cracking night at Summer's End last night. And the weekend, well, this is just going to be a belter. Who have we got on the lineup today? Sugar Babes are on there. Oh, I'm looking at Sundays at the moment. Hang on. Pixie Lotz is on just after 11 this morning. We have the fabulous Ben Walker. Right Said Fred at 10 to 2 today. Then we've got Jane McCarry, a.k.a. Isa from Still Game. She's going to be here with the Dancing Grannies. We've got the Eves. We do have a tribute to Bonnie Tyler happening today. UB40, Emily Sandy, Sugar Babes, Rudimental. Oh, it's just going to be an absolute belter of a day if you're heading down to Summer's End. Hope you have the best day. Come and say hi as well. There is going to be a lot going on in Brecon itself. We know that the High Street, which is just outside the festival shop, that's going to be closed off. There's going to be buskers happening. Like I say, Lachlan will keep you up to date with everything a little bit later on this morning. Right, I've got Destiny's Child on the way and Bruno Mars to play in the next 10.
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How good is that? It's Original 106, Saturday Early Breakfast. Good morning. Heard the absolute most adorable thing on the internet. I'm going to tell you more about that in the next 10. Also picked out a big tune from Katie Tunstall and this from Ashford and Simpson.

0: Katie Tunstall. It's Original 106. Hello, good morning. Saturday early breakfast. It's Claire here, looking after things until 9 o'clock. Lachlan's here from 9, Meg's here from 1, and Vanessa's here from 5. That's how things are looking today. And of course, we'll be covering all things summer's end for you as well. Saw this week, and I don't know if you saw it, but it's actually the story that has melted my heart from the internet. Never thought I'd be saying that. So, you know the language app Duolingo? Well, you can get streaks on it and you can continue your streak. And it's like, I guess it's like Snapchat or something, where back in the day you would get your, oh, that's a 20-day streak. Well, no one ever wanted to break their streak. Well, Duolingo has come to the rescue of a 10-year-old boy. He was on day 301 of a learning streak. However, he had to go into hospital. Duolingo saved the day by freezing his streak for him. How nice is that? Because as a 10-year-old, you'd be absolutely devastated. You would be gutted to know that you'd lost your streak. However, like I say, it's been saved, it's there for him, and hopefully he can continue that learning for another 300 days.
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1: The Wanted and All Time Low on Original 106. Claire here. We are broadcasting from Brechin for, here supporting Summer's End. It's the first year this has taken place. And hoping that it's going to continue on. Do you know who's going to be here today, right? Subo. Susan Boyle is going to be here. Now, there's been a big controversy about her when it comes to Summer's End this week. So if you were ever driving past Brechin Castle Centre and you were heading in towards Brechin or back out to the A90, you might have noticed that there are posters up advertising every single act that is going to be there. Subo got stolen. Ugh. Who wanted Subo for their bedroom wall? I don't know. Anyway, I can confirm the merch, the Subo merch is back. And Subo has been found. I don't know if she was returned or whether they just printed another picture or not. Either way, we'll take it.

0: Lewis Capaldi and Forget Me on Original 106 Clear here, broadcasting from Brechin this morning. Thanks for joining me. Listen, we're going to check out the latest news at 7. 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
3: A Kinross mother's calling for a coordinated approach to maternity care services in Scotland following her third miscarriage in 16 months. Elizabeth Crammond believes a lack of communication between NHS Fife and Tayside contributed to her most recent loss. She had to wait 9 days for a physical exam and was told to return it the next day for a scan, but then lost her baby hours later at home. It transpired staff in Fife hadn't read Elizabeth's notes passed on by Tayside, which classed her pregnancy as high risk. NHS Fife says all issues are investigated. Tayside offered an apology. Sales of disposable barbecues have been banned across Scotland and a fire minister appointed. Andy Burnham's also warning us to not light fires of any kind following a number of wildfires across the country. Meanwhile, Scottish Water's urging people to not participate in antisocial behaviour at its reservoirs after several recent incidents. They include littering, fires being left unattended and trees being cut down. Keith Sinclair from Scottish Water has this simple message.
4: We're calling on everyone to behave responsibly, to think of others, to leave no trace of their visit and to take away all the litter and belongings.
3: Plans to transform Riverside Pavilion in Dundee into a multi-purpose community centre have been approved. The building at Riverside Park will be transformed into two halls for youth clubs, sport activities and large gatherings. A fully equipped commercial kitchen and dedicated meeting rooms would also be created. Community-led Yusuf Youth Initiative is behind the plans and say it'll provide a purpose-built facility. And the first ever Summer's End Festival in Brechin is well and truly underway. Tidelines were the inaugural headliners, with other acts this weekend including Pixie Lott, Susan Boyle and UB40. Original 106's Clarence Sam spoke to festival director Kat Hutchison O'Neill. She says the next couple of days will be extremely busy for all the team, but they're so excited.
5: Somehow on Monday I'm still going to be passed out on the floor of one of the dressing rooms. We can only open a bottle of champagne or something, whatever's left in the dressing rooms after TTF finish on Sunday night and everybody's left site, we can finally let our hair down.
3: You're up to date on Original 106.

Oh, I'm just calling that my soundtrack, and it's nothing to do with the lyrics or Ray. I love Ray, but she's come out of nowhere with an absolute belter. Where is my husband? It's original 106. It's Claire here, live from the Summer's End Festival shop. However, I have to say, once Summer's End's over, I'm going full pelt Jane McDonald. Yeah, if you've not heard this, she's performing in Scotland, and I'm determined that I am going to get on the stage with her. That is my actual mission, right? 2nd of September, she is going to be at the P&J Live. So that is my dream, is to be on stage with Jane McDonald, and I'm going to see if I can make this happen, right? There is going to be quite a bit of Jane McDonald content kicking around. At On Air Claire is where you'll be able to follow that and find me. And do me a favour, just repost all of the Jane McDonald stuff to make sure that she sees it and knows how much effort I'm putting into this, right? This is not one of these fabricated things where it's already planned.

0: Elise Williams, Original 106. Good morning. Claire here, sorting out the tunes for you. Hope you're having a decent start to your day. Weather looks all right for today, pretty much the same as yesterday. The odd light shower, there may be a sprinkling around. Highs of, well, the late teens, kind of sitting around 18 this morning. I've got the tunes sorted out, as I said. Going to get Portugal the Man on the way. And a big one from James Morrison next.
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3: Oh,

Carly Rae Jepsen, it's Claire here. We are still in Brechin all weekend. We are looking out for any chat, any gossip from Summer's End. When I say looking out, I mean we're out fabricating a lot of it. But of course there will be a lot of amazing stories coming out of Brechin. We are so excited to be here. And the weather, like I mentioned earlier, not looking too bad at all. Did you know that apparently drinking hot tea on a hot day does actually cool you down? I don't know how this works, right? Because, for example, when you're cold, you get told to go for a hot bath and that heats you up. So how can hot tea, I mean, you're not going to bath in the tea, let's face it, but still, how can the tea then cool you down? I don't get it, but it's apparently been an actual survey that has happened. Researchers have suggested hot beverages might indeed be effective in cooling you down. So, you know, make sure you've got your sunscreen this weekend and forget the beers. Forget any ice cold drinks. A nice cold Coca-Cola or anything like that. Absolutely not. A nice hot cup of tea is what you need when you're standing watching TTF tomorrow night. Right, Shalimar on the way. This first though, REM, Losing My Religion. It's original 106.

0: Shalimar. A night to remember. This is Original 106. It's Saturday, early breakfast. Chesney Hawks on the way. I bet you can't guess which one. We'll get to that shortly, and Meghan Trainor next.
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The one and only, it's Chesney Hawkes, original 106. Did you see Instagram? I've changed their logo, by the way. There's now a whole thing on the internet where it says, oh, it just looks like Instagasm. Just be careful how you say that one. Right, Annie Lennox to get on and Olivia Rodrigo right now. This is Stupid Song. It's original.

0: You know when you've not heard a song in a while, it just hits differently sometimes. That is how I feel about that one. Annie Lennox and Little Bird on Original 106. Right, just coming up for 8 o'clock. 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
4: Dundee University students will join staff on the picket lines next month after forming a new proposed cuts protest group. Revealed by The Courier, Students Against Cuts has emerged in opposition to the institution's £20 million savings plan, which puts a further 190 jobs at risk. Dundee University College Union will begin 5 weeks of industrial action on September 21st. The university says it's continuing to work with DUSA to ensure the student experience remains a priority. First Minister John Swinney has vowed the Scottish Government will do what it can to keep Dundee Airport open as Loganair axes all flights. The airline's set to close its operations base in October, meaning 16 jobs will be put at risk of redundancy, and the airport will no longer have commercial flights, including its one to Heathrow. Now Mr Swinney's told The Courier his government will do what it can to save the service, despite enormous pressure facing public finances. And a temporary ban on disposable barbecues has been announced in a bid to prevent further wildfires this summer. The move follows one of Scotland's biggest ever wildfires, which burned across the Cairngorms for weeks, with firefighters still dealing with the aftermath. Nethybridge Community Council Chairman Sandy McCook welcomed the ban, but warned it may not be enough to reduce risks to rural communities. Meanwhile, pyrogeography researcher Dr. Karen Little tells us what conditions can control how a blaze behaves.
5: The topography, the weather when it's hot and dry and windy, and the vegetation, grassland, onto properties, parks, just those sort of conditions where vegetation and people coexist, and you naturally get more ignitions around those areas.
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4: It's mostly bright this morning on Tayside, though some cloudier spells to come. Showers inland later. Highs of 19 Celsius. I'm Callum Wright. You're up to date on Original 106.

tonight. This is Original 106. That's Sia and Chandelier. My name's Claire. Morning. Thank you for joining me. It's Saturday early breakfast, so well done on being up this early, firstly, at the weekend as well. I saw this. Japan has invented a cooling booth that can cool you down, which is quite funny because we're just talking about if you want to cool down, apparently you have to have a hot beverage. No, it's come up with a high-tech solution for people struggling to cope with extreme temperatures. Not really something we usually have to worry about in Scotland, although Thursday, wow. It's called the Dohaimen, which translates as a cooling box. It's nothing to do with the Hyman manoeuvre or anything like that. And it's basically a 2 metre tall booth that kind of, if you think like an old school telephone box, right, that's kind of what we're looking at. And it maintains an internal temperature of 15 degrees while blasting air at the temperature of 5 degrees. I don't know how this works, but apparently if you stand in it for 20 minutes, you're going to be cooled off to a nice temperature. Yeah, again, not something we need in Scotland. Maybe for that one day on like the 3rd of June or something like that.

0: CeeLo Green, Forget You. Did you watch The Masked Singer, by the way? It kind of like peaked and then fell, although I do think it was still on this year. But there was a year that he was the Cookie Monster, or the monster. I think I just referred to it as a Cookie Monster because it was blue. I think that's probably copyrighted and they couldn't say that. But he was the monster on there and he actually got wheeled onto the stage. I don't even think you could walk in the costume. Anyway, he was fantastic. One of the biggest names they had that year. And did he go on to win it? No, I don't think he did. I think he was like in the final though. He was epic, and what a voice he has on him. Speaking of the voice, let's get John Farnham on.
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2: 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Yeah.

Saturday early breakfast. It's Original 106. My name's Claire. So we are covering Summer's End this weekend. Summer's End Angus. It is a first year festival. It's the first one, and it is pretty much a sellout today. If you're heading along there, I'm just looking at the lineup just now. Looking amazing. So the garden stage, which is the family stage, there's lots of things happening. There's the Taylor Swift experience. There's the MacDC or MACDC. I don't know if that's just some guy with his MacBook on the stage, but either way, it's going to be very funny. We have the Sea Wave stage. And there's the late after party there as well. And of course, the main stage. That's what you're wondering about. So this morning, 10 past 11, Pixie Lott is going to be there. Ben Walker's on at half 12. Headlining tonight, we've got Rudimental finishing us off. Sugar Babes, Emily Sandy, UB40, of course.

Bonnie Tyler was supposed to be here, but she sadly passed earlier this year. So there will be a tribute to her in the shop just now. She's looking straight back at me. They've got pictures up of all of the acts that are going to be here. And yeah, it's nice to see her front and centre. So yeah, a fabulous day ahead if you're heading along to Summer's End. And of course, we will be keeping you up to date with all of the action and all of the chat that you need to know, all of the goss, anything else that we bring you from backstage, we'll do that as well.

0: Original 106, good morning, Saturday early breakfast. My name's Claire. Saw this, need to talk about it, right? There's a new messaging app on the scene. WhatsApp, step aside. Does yours have virtual animals? No. This new messaging app makes your text travel by virtual pigeon. It's like carrier pigeon, but in the year of 2026. Apparently each pigeon has a 0.2% chance of getting lost and dying during its journey. That's a bit extreme. They could have just said getting lost. Well, its flying speed can vary by 25%. So your message is 99.7% likely to get there. However, it could take a varied amount of time to reach across. Do you know what? I would use that if it was a text that I just didn't want someone to reply to in the hope that it would get lost by carrier pigeon. Probably mostly to the boss, but we won't tell him that.
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Santana, Smooth. It's Original 106. It's Saturday Early Breakfast, 15th of August. Hey, listen, we have got Summer's End covered for you today. If you cannot make it there, then we will be bringing you all of the chats. Lachlan is live in the festival shop from 9 o'clock, so in about 15 minutes or so. He'll be padding around, checking out what's going on the high street. That's going to be closed off, remember, in Brechin. There's going to be lots going on there. So it's not all happening just in the festival. We'll bring you all of the chat from that. Across the day, Meg's going to be here as well. Vanessa's on from 5 this evening. We've got you sorted. We're good like that. Right, let's get Maroon 5 on after this

0: 5 and Makes Me Wonder. It's Original 106. That's it from me. I'm Claire. Listen, have a brilliant weekend. If you're heading along to Summer's End, come and find us. We all have red Original 106 t-shirts to wear. However, I'm going to try and not wear mine based on the fact that Susan Boyle doesn't like the colour red. So we'll see what's going to happen across the weekend. Stick us on if you're not making it along. We'll keep you up to date on everything. Lachlan is on the way after the news at 9. That's next.
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2: Dundee University students will join staff on the picket lines next month after forming a new proposed cuts protest group. Revealed by the Courier, Students Against Cuts has emerged in opposition to the institution's £20 million savings plan, which puts a further 190 jobs at risk. Dundee University College Union will begin 5 weeks of industrial action on September 21st. The university says it's continuing to work with DUSA to ensure the student experience remains a priority. First Minister John Swinney has vowed the Scottish Government will do what it can to keep Dundee Airport open, as Loganair axes all flights. The airline set to close its operations base in October, meaning 16 jobs will be put at risk of redundancy, and the airport will no longer have commercial flights, including its one to Heathrow. Now Mr Swinney's told the Courier his government will do what it can to save the service, despite enormous pressure facing public finances. And a temporary ban on disposable barbecues has been announced in a bid to prevent further wildfires this summer. The move follows one of Scotland's biggest ever wildfires, which burned across the Cairngorms for weeks, with firefighters still dealing with the aftermath. Nethybridge Community Council Chairman Sandy McCook welcomed the ban, but warned it may not be enough to reduce risks to rural communities. Meanwhile, pyrogeography researcher Dr. Karen Little tells us what conditions can control how a blaze behaves.
3: The topography, the weather when it's hot and dry and windy, and the vegetation, grassland, onto properties, parks, just those sort of conditions where vegetation and people coexist, and you naturally get more ignitions around those areas.
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2: Dundee midfielder Ryan Finnegan says boss Stephen Presley was a major factor in his decision to move to Dens Park, describing him as unlike any manager he's previously worked under. The 22-year-old has started all six of Dundee's matches this season and says Presley's attacking approach suits his style of play. Finnegan and the Dark Blues are set to face Aberdeen again this afternoon in the League Cup, this time at Pittodrie, after beating them 2-0 at Dens last weekend. Presley tells DTV his pre-match thoughts on their opponents.
4: I'm sure that Aberdeen will be a little winded from the result, and they'll certainly expect and want to put things right this weekend. They, like a number of clubs, are in a real transitional moment.
2: Meanwhile, Dundee United hosts Celtic at Tannadice later.
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2: It's mostly bright this morning on Tayside, though some cloudier spells to come. Showers inland later. Highs of 19 Celsius. I'm Callum Wright. 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

0: Paolo Nutini and Pencil Full of Lead at Original 106 for Saturday morning. Live from Brechin, it's Original 106. Lachlan here. Good morning, we're at the Summer's End Festival. This is exciting. Sun's out. The music's going to be on. Sam's with me this morning. You all right, buddy?
1: Good morning. I feel like I live in Brechin at this point. The amount of times that I've been on the road to Brechin over the last couple of days has been mental. So excited for this Summer's End Festival.
0: So you came here yesterday. This is your first ever festival.
1: It is. It is. Everyone keeps telling me that I'm popping my festival cherry. I'll be honest, it's a phrase that makes me really uncomfortable. But I have. I've now popped that cherry.
0: So are you staying here? Are you camping? What are you doing?
1: So I've got a one-ply tent in a field. I'm not even convinced it's the actual field. Claire, who was just doing breakfast like 2 seconds ago before you, she is...
0: Yeah, I know who Claire is.
1: She's in the glamping setup. She managed to pull off this insane teepee-style thing, and I've been given a one-man tent that my legs barely fit in.
0: So you're a man of the people.
1: Well, that's a good way of putting it, Lachlan.
0: Claire could learn something from you.
1: I would much rather be in the TV, though, I'll be honest.
0: So we are in Brechin for the Summer's End Festival, which obviously we've been talking about for weeks now. It's very exciting. We're going to have Pixie Lott opening the main stage in just a couple hours. She's on at 10 past 11 this morning. Over the weekend, we're going to hear music from Cammy Barnes, The Jacksons, The Feeling. So much happening today. And we've also got the Fringe Festival happening. So if you're coming to Brechin for the festival, you don't need to head straight to the showgrounds. Get yourself to the high street. So we're going to have Katie Nicholl, singer-songwriter, the Saltaire Street Bander on. Niamh Morris is there too, and so is Neil Ironside, the Lone Piper.
1: Oh, is that? I assume that's some sort of symbolic choice and not just the fact that he's got name mates.
0: I did wonder if it was the second one. We'll be his mates.
1: Yeah, we can definitely be his mates. I can't play the bagpipes, so he'd still be bagpiping by himself, but I'm happy to be his mate.
0: Well, listen, we're going to be live from Brechin all day today, so if you're heading out for the Summer's End Festival, get yourself to the high street, come into the Summer's End shop and say hello. Come and say hi. Don't be shy. And have a great festival. We will keep you up to date with everything happening this morning and afternoon and right across the weekend. Right, here's the beautiful South.

0: That is Journey and Don't Stop Believing at Original 106 Lachlan here for your Saturday morning. Right, we'll get you up to date with everything happening over the next couple of days after a tune from the weekend next at Original.
1: No alarms.
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Cher and Believe at Original 106, live across Tayside and live from Brechin today for the Summer's End Festival. Lachlan here, sort of next Saturday morning. Listen, anything happening with you, wherever you are in Tayside, let us know. We can do a shout out for you. 01592 757 757 is the WhatsApp number, but not the phone number, because I'm not in the studio and I've not taken the landline with me. We've got the singer on at Dundee Rep until tomorrow. Unicorn Live is today at Whitehall Theatre. The Dundee Kilt Walk is happening tomorrow as well. That is starting off as St Andrews. You walk to Slessor Gardens, it's a total of 20 miles. Good luck to you if you're taking on that. In football, we've got Dundee United v Celtic, a 5:45 kickoff at Tannadice, and Aberdeen are hosting Dundee FC. That one's a 3 o'clock kickoff at Pittodrie. And of course, Summer's End Festival is live in Brechin today. Sugar Babes, Rudiment.

0: Sienna Spyro, a material lover at Original 106. Lachlan here, live from Summer's End Festival in Brechin. And we're going to get our first guest of the morning on very soon, Ben Walker, who you might have heard of. He is from the Angus area, doing a big home crowd gig today. He's going to be on the main stage at 12:30, and he's here in our studio next.
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0: That is Billy Ocean at Original 106. Just about 10 to 10 on Saturday morning. We are live from Brechin for the Summer's End Festival. It's Lachlan here. Sam's still kicking about too. And our first special guest of the morning is Ben Walker.
1: Good morning. How are you doing?
0: We're good. How are you?
2: I'm smashing. I can't wait. Playing the festival today. It's going to be... The sun's out. It's great. Everything's going great.
0: It's very exciting. You were on the main stage at 12:30 today.
2: Yep. I've been along to see it. It's absolutely mahoosive. I had to figure out which one it was because there's two of them.
3: Which is mental. I went into the field and I was like, have they made a mistake here? They put two stages right next to each other. I was like, you can't have two people singing different songs at the same time. Turns out it's a twin orbital stage, which I had no idea what that meant.
2: It's back to back.
3: Yeah, so yeah. It means that they can like just turn over the artists with pretty much no break at all.
2: Do you know what tripped me up though? They've named them left and right, but obviously it's different when you're looking at it from the crowd. But when you're at the back of the stage, they've had to flip them.
0: Oh, so
2: the right stage is on the left, and the left stage is on the right.
0: So the left stage is our left and your right.
2: Yeah.
0: Yeah.
2: But it's so confusing. Weird. So then you get on it and someone says stage right and it's actually still flipped. And so, yeah, everyone's double checking.
0: You're going to have to write the letter R on your left hand.
2: Yeah.
0: And the L on your right
2: R hand. R squared. Double right.
0: So you've been to see the setup and you said it's mahoosive.
2: Oh,
0: is that,
2: goodness,
0: does that scare you? Does that excite you?
2: I'm a wee bit apprehensive. But it's only because it's home. I think I drove my first tractor in that field. So I'm saying this to you yesterday, Sam.
0: Yeah.
2: But, yeah, it was.
0: Yeah, so I've just found out about this. You have promised Sam. What's happening here?
2: You take it away.
3: I've been promised a tractor ride. Now, I've never been in a tractor for my life. And I genuinely, you see when this news was dropped yesterday, I felt like a kid at Christmas.
2: I'm going to have to get you driving it. You're not getting a ride in it. You have to drive the tractor.
3: This gets better and
0: you're
3: better.
0: Such a toonzer though. You've never been in a tractor.
2: I think that'll be the fun part.
3: I don't even know how you get. They look like monster trucks to me.
2: Yeah, a spaceship.
0: Like, have you ever seen one in real life before?
3: I mean, I've been stuck behind plenty, I'll be honest.
0: So what are we more excited for then? The set or the tractor rides at this point, Ben?
2: Oh, well, you know, if it gets too much, a tractor ride. It's only 40 minutes, so... maybe, I don't know. The set's going to be great, though. I've got a good bit of friends and family coming along as well, so it'll be nice to see them. Well, the nicest bit is a lot of the gigs recently have been kind of 16, 18 plus, so there's a lot of like kind of younger folks that haven't...
0: Family crowds.
2: Yeah. So it's nice to see the all-ages crowd coming in today, so I'm looking forward to getting there and getting a bit of the crack.
0: And you're here tomorrow?
2: Maybe.
0: Is that all we can say right now?
2: I think this is the worst kept secret ever. Yeah, I might be kicking about. If you see me, say hello.
0: Okay, well, we'll be keeping our eye out. Ben, gotta let you go and get ready for your set.
2: Thank you for talking.
0: But go smash it, good to chat to you. And I need to see this tractor ride. Where are we going through? Is this like High Street or through the festival field?
2: Oh no, we'll have to put him in a big field so he can't break anything.
3: Yeah, I need 100 yards to the right and 100 yards to the left. Yeah.
2: Is that what you reckon?
3: Yeah, 100%. I'm not going to be able to drive this thing in a straight line.
2: Okay. we'll get you a proper operator.
0: And good luck getting that thing reinsured after Sam's been on it. Yeah. Right, here's Top Loader.

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2: Dundee University students will join staff on the picket line against proposed £20 million cuts. It's been revealed by the Courier newly formed group, Students Against Cut, won't stand around while the institution is butchered. Dundee University College Union will begin 5 weeks of industrial action on September 21st, the beginning of the upcoming academic year. A university spokesperson says the institution's proposing changes to ensure insolvency is avoided. First Minister John Swinney insists the Scottish Government's committed to keeping Dundee Airport open. Earlier this week, Logan Air revealed it would be completely closing its operation base at the airport from October 23rd. The airline says its London to Dundee service has become financially unsustainable, despite receiving cash from Dundee City Council and the Scottish and UK governments. However, Mr Swinney said they'll look at ways to preserve the route, despite enormous pressure facing public finances. Cairngorm locals are delighted disposable barbecues are being banned, but suggest bigger fines would help deter those putting rural beauty spots at risk. The UK government's ordered shops to stop selling the hazardous product across Great Britain following a series of wildfires. And Dundee United look to book their place in the quarter-finals of the League Cup as they take on Celtic later. Jim Goodwin's side go into the tie hoping to bounce back from last weekend's heavy defeat to Hearts. He's speaking to DUTV about their opponents.
3: Celtic have been the best team in the country for a number of years now. You can see the investment that they've made in their squad during this summer window. I think they're touching nearly £40 million spend. You know, so that gives you an indication as to the quality that we're going to face.
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2: It's mostly bright this morning on Tayside, though some cloudier spells to come. Showers inland later. Highs of 19 Celsius. I'm Callum Wright. 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
4: Cheers, Callum. There's a man who is desperate for the new shift end so he can get himself to Brechin for Summer's End Festival. He'll be joining us later. Hello, it's Lachlan here, live from Brechin. Summer's End is on. I've got Sam with me too. We're going to check in with him from the streets of Brechin after Biffy Clyro. Let's do it.

0: That is Jamiroquai, Cosmic Girl and Biffy Clyro Bubbles on Original 106. It's Saturday morning, Lachlan here, and we are live from Brechin for Summer's End Festival. So we're going to be here all day. If you are heading to the festival, come and say hi to us. So we're in, if you go into the high street, go down the wee laney past Boots. There's a wee shop that says Summer's End right above the door. That's where you'll find us. We've set up a wee studio there. So I'm in that studio right now, and Sam Allen is on the streets of Brechin. Hello, Sam.
1: I'm on Brechin High Street. It has to be just about the steepest high street in the world. If you're looking for a calf workout, this is the place to come.
0: It is very steep, isn't it? So what, are you at the bottom of the hill just now? Where are you?
1: Yeah. So I'm outside Dino's Kebab House, not to be mistaken for Dino's Fish Bar, which is at the other end of Brechin High Street.
0: I've heard about this. Is this like a big rivalry, or is it the same Dino?
1: I don't know. Dino definitely has a monopoly on the fast food industry in Brechin.
0: So you are on the high street just now where the sort of Summer's End Fringe Festival is happening right now. So what do you see? What's going on?
1: Well, it's absolutely buzzing, actually. We've got picnic tables up and down the street. We've got the brilliant Katie Nicol performing at the bottom of the street, right outside Dino's Kebab House. I don't think it's sponsored. We've got all the shops are out and about with their stalls. The Kepti Bakery is here. They've got an absolute mountain of cakes halfway down the street. In fairness, I say a mountain of cakes. It's mainly strawberry tarts. It's an ungodly amount of strawberry tarts. It must be... I'm counting at least 40 strawberry tarts here. There will be about 20 by the time I'm done with them. But no, absolutely brilliant, Lachlan. You'll need to head out and check this out because it's coming alive in Brechin.
0: I do feel like you've got the better gig here, just being out looking at all the cakes and that. Listen, I think we should chat to the people of Brechin right now, Sam. So I want you to find someone who will talk to you. This is live, by the way, so this could go totally wrong. I want you to just find someone, have a chat with them, and I want you to sneak a word into the conversation.
1: Oh, you want me to... Okay, I can do that. I'll try and find someone.
0: So I'm going to go with the word cucumber.
1: Ah, okay, right. Right, let's see if we can find somebody. Halfway down. Right, let's head to the folks from Kepti Bakery. Hello, how are you enjoying the Fringe Festival?
2: Brilliant, it's so good.
1: Have you been busy?
2: Getting busier as the day's going on.
1: Oh, well, what we're hearing is that the shop is mobbed, but the stall has been quite quiet. So if you're looking for cakes, an ungodly amount of Biscoff croissants, do you have anything with cucumber in it?
2: No.
3: But you can have some cherries in the shop.
1: No cucumbers, but we've got local cherries in the shop, Lachlan.
2: There's cucumber in the shop.
1: There's a cucumber in the shop. Do I get double points that they said the word cucumber as well?
0: Masterfully done, Sam. Well done. Right, let's go round two. You've got to talk to someone else and say the word caravan.
1: Caravan. Okay, right. Let's find somebody else that looks... Hello, sir. How are you? You're in a Scotland top. I've got a gentleman in a Scotland top. Do you know that the World Cup's over?
4: It is, yes. I was fortunate to be there as well, supporting the Tartan Army. So, yeah, it was great.
1: We've got a double here. We've got somebody who was at the World Cup and now somebody who's at Summer's End. Where are you from, Brechin?
4: No, I'm from Aberdeen, and I was very fortunate to win a competition on Original 106 to get tickets for Summer's End Festival.
1: No way! Is that genuine too?
4: That's true, yeah, that's very true.
1: What is the actual chance of this? Are you staying down in Brechin? Are you in a caravan?
4: We're in the glamping pods.
1: No caravanning for you?
4: No caravanning. I'd love a motorhome, but no camping. We're in a glamping, so...
1: Glamping, lovely. He got the word caravan in as well. I'm seeing this as double for double, Lachlan, winning this game.
0: Yeah, and make sure you give him his tenner for the shout-out for us. Right, let's do one more, Sam. I want
1: you to
0: say double-decker to your next person.
1: Double-decker. Lachlan, where are these words coming from? Is this just like out the back of your mind? Right, let's see if we can find someone else who would be game. Hello, how are you? You've got bubbles, bubbles as in like blowing bubbles. Go, let's see how big a bubble you can blow. This doesn't really work great on the radio, but...
0: Just imagine a really big bubble.
5: On the radio, but it would be nice to see it here.
1: Superb. How are you? Where are you from?
5: Aida. This is for you, darling.
1: Where are you from?
5: It's very hard to decide. I think she's from Scotland with Romanian parents.
1: Oh, nice. Are you just from heading from Brechin, or are you heading to the...
5: We just Just live outside Brechin in the countryside.
1: Nice. How did you get in today? Did you take a double decker?
5: Not really. We just took the van and we have it in the car park just beside the place here.
1: So no double decker?
5: No. We wish to be in a double decker. It's one of our summer wish, no?
1: Super. Well, enjoy the festival today, guys. I got the word double decker in. They said the word double decker. Laughing, I'm not going to lie. I think I've crushed this challenge.
0: You've done incredible. Well done, Sam. I just love that everybody around Brechin now thinks that you're a total weirdo, asking very weird questions about cucumbers and double deckers. We'll chat to Sam again soon, and this is Genesis on Original.

0: Sabrina Carpenter and Espresso Original 106. Live from Summer's End Festival in Brechin. Hello to Malcolm, who says, can we get a shout out for our son-in-law, Ryan, who is performing his family magic show, Mr. Wink, at the Garden Stage at Summer's End today. Good luck, Ryan. You're going to smash it. That is from Malcolm. And if Ryan could magic me a pay rise as well, that'd be great.
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0: It's Coldplay on Original 106 for Saturday morning. We're live from Summer's End Festival in Brecon. It's Lachlan here. I've still got Sam kicking about. And Katie has just joined us. Morning, Katie.
1: Good morning.
0: How are we? Are we excited? Are you stressed? What's the feeling just now?
1: Bit of a mix, but mostly excited overall.
0: So tell us what you're doing at Summer's End this weekend.
1: So I've been working for Summer's End over the last 8 months, so it's been really cool to see it all come to life over the last couple of weeks. I'm also an artist, so I'll be performing there on the Sunday on the garden stage.
0: And you've also just been performing just outside here on the high street.
1: I have been, yeah, warming up the weekend. It's nice to see the excitement kind of building in the streets this morning as everyone grabs their coffees.
2: I don't think this weekend needs warming up in so many ways. One, it's roasting out there. And two, the vibe is already insane on Brecon High Street.
0: I know, it's early doors and there's already a proper buzz about the place. Is this what you pictured? Is it everything you've been hoping for the last, what do you say, 8 months?
1: Most definitely, yeah. I totally agree on the energy thing. It's nice to see so many local people excited. I'm quite local to the area as well, and I know that a lot of people from my town have come through for it also. So yeah, people travelling near and far, and good to see happy faces.
2: What is your town?
1: I'm from a place called Kirriemuir.
2: Kirriemuir?
1: Yeah.
2: I only know it's got a nice golf club.
0: This is Sam angling for a membership. That's what he's doing.
2: If
0: now.
2: Anybody at Kirriemuir,
0: Katie, do you have a membership?
2: Anybody at Kirriemuir Golf Club is listening, then my phone number is.
0: So what all have you been doing for the last 8 months? Like, where do we even begin with the work that you've been putting into this?
1: So I've been there as a helping hand for both Katrina, who's our founder and boss, and Jill, who has been very busy on operation stuff and organising all sorts of things. So I've kind of just helped out whenever I could and done a bit of promotions, I've done a bit of admin-y stuff, and just this weekend as a helping hand, doing whatever odd job needs done. I've been liaising with some artists, so yeah, all sorts of things to be done and all sorts of work to do.
2: Sounds like you are the busiest lady in Brecon.
0: Yeah.
1: I mean, I wouldn't say so. There's definitely busier, but it's definitely been pretty busy.
0: I don't know, because
1: lately,
0: how many other people behind the scenes at Summer's End have gone, oh yeah, I'll also do a set on the stage?
1: Yeah. I mean, luckily I was booked for the festival before I actually got the job role, so I've been waiting for this to come round for a while, so it's been a long, long wait and a very exciting one, and I'm happy it's here.
0: And now that it's here, are you enjoying it, or are you taking it on, or is it just one big ball of stress?
1: I've enjoyed it so far. I got to see a couple of acts last night, and they smashed out, obviously, Roisin McCartney and Natty and Tidelines and Brecon's own DJ Schwan. They were all amazing. So, yeah, definitely enjoyed that, and I'm excited to see what unfolds today.
0: Have you got any highlights of things you're looking forward to today?
1: I'm really excited to see the Jacksons, I think, because obviously they're so famous and iconic with so many songs. And then there's a couple of local acts I'll definitely be making sure to catch.
0: Nice one. Katie, we'll let you get going. Thanks for chatting to us, and we'll bump into you around the festival this weekend. Right, I've got Blur on the way after this from Somber on Original 106.

0: That is Blur and Park Life at Original 106. Good morning, it's Lachlan here, live from Brecon for Summer's End Festival. Pretty much the whole Original crew is going to be here across the weekend. I've got Sam with me right now. I say he's with me right now. He's actually outside. He has made it his mission to give away Original 106 hats. Now, if you came across these last summer and thought they were very, very MAGA, we've rebranded this year. We've gone for bucket hats. And they do look a lot less Donald Trump. So if you see Sam about Brecon this weekend, he's your man to win a hat off of. They're in very limited supply, and he's just giving one away to a man who looks like he doesn't really want one. That'll do great on the socials.
1: Need an escape from screaming kids and endless washing? We've got you covered.
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0: Darius and Colourblind at Original 106 live from Brechin for Summer's End Festival. It's Lachlan here and Craig's just joined us. Hello, Craig.
1: Hello, Lachlan. How are you doing?
0: I'm good.
1: Now, did you get sorted out nice and early this morning? Because you were wanting to be here about 7:30.
0: I said I was going to arrive at 7:30. I arrived about 8:05.
1: Ooh, okay, that's okay.
0: So it's not ridiculously late.
1: Yeah, that's fine. And you've got all your buddies with you as well. And if you're wanting to do that thing that you were doing with Sam earlier on, then I've got somewhere to go. So,
0: are you busy that day?
1: I'm not going to add, like, cucumbers, caravans and things like that. I mean, I can see people are eyeing up Sam already going, he's a weirdo, like, it's getting him lifted.
0: The thing is, Sam's the worst person to do that challenge with because he's really good at these things.
1: He is. This has to be a permanent thing with Sam. We're just going to have to do this all the time. He's perfectly comfortable.
0: He's outside just now. We can see him from our window. He's currently trying to give away hats. I did mention earlier, they're not like the MAGA hats from last year. We have learned our lesson on that one. They're bucket hats this time.
1: Oh, everyone's after the bucket hats. I did a test yesterday in the bakery next door and I left out some MAGA hats and the bucket hats. Nobody looked at the MAGA hats.
0: The MAGA hats.
1: Have you got any more bucket hats? I was like, yes, we've got some more. But leave one for me though, Lachlan. You know, or do I have to go and play the
0: You've
1: wheel?
0: You've got to go
1: him?
0: And play Sam's game. So this is what he's doing. He's got his wheel. Basically, you just spin the wheel. If you land on win, you win a hat. I did hear him earlier. And he went up to someone and said, would you like to win a wheel? So he's already confused himself. The wheel is not up for grabs.
1: Oh, you could take it if you want. The thing's falling apart anyway.
0: It's you, Scott, here. Craig, you good? You excited? So you were here yesterday checking things out.
1: I was, but, you know, I've not actually been down to the ground where everything is.
0: I know,
1: I've driven past it a few times
0: when
1: now.
0: I got the word that I was doing my show from Summer's End, I was really excited. And then I found out I'm nowhere near the stage.
1: Well, you see,
0: I'm going to miss Pixie a lot.
1: No, you're where everyone is at the moment because it's not open yet, you see. It's just a way to open.
0: So this is very exciting, though, because we're on the high street where the fringe is happening. So already we've heard a couple of street performers. I don't know if you saw when you arrived, Craig, there was a lady who was about 12 feet tall and silver and glittery.
1: Right, it's the standard for Brechin, is it?
0: Like, only in Brechin.
1: She's not part of the fringe.
0: And then
1: she's just been out too long.
0: Just a moment ago, we could hear, like, a marching band, and Craig's like, this is like New Orleans.
1: It is. It's like, where have I turned? This is not Brechin. What's happened here? But, yeah.
0: It's great, though, because it's a really good atmosphere, and obviously the gates to the festival itself, as you say, not even open yet, and just the vibe around town already. Like, so many people are coming down to the high street to check things out.
1: It is buzzing. And you tell you what, I'm going to check out as well, because anyone who's ever been to Brechin will know about Flicks of Brechin, the nightclub that used to be here. It's at the bottom of this street here.
0: So what is it now?
1: It's just falling into disrepair.
0: Is
1: but that's where
0: empty?
1: Michaela Strachan was with Pete Waterman back in the day. I'm hoping I could find some Michaela Strachan DNA in there or something. Not weird at all, but that's what I'll be doing later on.
0: Are you hoping she's just like left a pair of socks or something so you can grow your own Michaela?
1: No. She might come back and go, oh, I've left my glasses. Oh, hello, Michaela, how you doing?
0: Right, so what we've learned today is, because I already knew that you had a big thing for What's Her Face from EastEnders, Janine from... So it's Janine from EastEnders.
1: Everything?
0: Because I remember every little thing you tell me, Craig.
1: I retract that one.
0: No secret is safe with me.
1: No.
0: So it's Janine from EastEnders and Michaela Strachan.
1: No comment.
0: Right, this is Harry Styles. Here is Late Night Talking. It's Original 106 live from Summer's End in

0: talking. 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
1: From the Courier Newsroom, this is Original 106 News.
2: Dundee University students will join staff on the picket line against proposed £20 million cut. It's been revealed by the Courier newly formed group, Students Against Cut, won't stand around while the institution is butchered. Dundee University College Union will begin 5 weeks of industrial action on September 21st, the beginning of the upcoming academic year. A university spokesperson says the institution's proposing changes to ensure insolvency is avoided. First Minister John Swinney insists the Scottish Government's committed to keeping Dundee Airport open. Earlier this week, Logan Air revealed it would be completely closing its operation base at the airport from October 23rd. The airline says its London to Dundee service has become financially unsustainable, despite receiving cash from Dundee City Council and the Scottish and UK governments. However, Mr Swinney said they'll look at ways to preserve the route, despite enormous pressure facing public finances. Cairngorm locals are delighted disposable barbecues are being banned, but suggest bigger fines would help deter those putting rural beauty spots at risk. The UK government's ordered shops to stop selling the hazardous product across Great Britain following a series of wildfires. And Dundee United look to book their place in the quarter-finals of the League Cup as they take on Celtic later. Jim Goodwin's side go into the tie hoping to bounce back from last weekend's heavy defeat to Hearts. He's speaking to DUTV about their opponents.
3: Celtic have been the best team in the country for a number of years now. You can see the investment that they've made in their squad during this summer window. I think they're touching nearly £40 million spend. You know, so that gives you an indication as to the quality that we're going to face.
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2: It's mostly bright this morning on Tayside, though some cloudier spells to come. Showers inland later. Highs of 19 Celsius. I'm Callum Wright. You're up to date on Original 106.

0: It's Candy Staten and Young Hearts Run Free at Original 106. Lachlan here for Saturday, live from Summer's End Festival. And Angus, we are at Brechin High Street. So if you're heading to Summer's End at all this weekend, before you get into the festival itself, come past the High Street, say hello to us, you'll find us. Big Original 106 signs everywhere, you can't miss us. Now, Claire is at the showground right now. The gates open in just a couple of minutes' time. And she is there, soaking in the atmosphere, chatting to people. Let's cross over now and see who she's got with her. Claire!
1: Good morning, I'm Claire from the radio. Hi guys, how are you all doing this morning? How excited are you?
2: Very much so. Last night was fantastic. Today's just going to top it, and tomorrow, even better.
1: Where have you come from?
2: Dundee.
1: And are you camping up here? So you brought a chair, or are you just driving up every day?
2: Driving up.
1: Are you back tomorrow again?
2: Oh, yes.
1: Who are you looking forward to seeing most?
2: Everyone. I want to split myself into three, because each of the stages are fantastic.
1: What do you think this means for Brechin, having this here?
2: Amazing. It is really, really going to do a lot of good to the local environment.
1: It's not even just Brechin. I mean, it's amazing for them, but even just for the northeast, because everything seems to be in the west or the south or whatever.
2: Yeah, so the nearest one I go to is doing the rabbit hole. So that's reinvented itself as well for the second year. So yeah, it's great that's here.
1: Good morning. How are you doing?
3: Not bad. How are you?
1: Not bad. Were you here last night?
3: No, we weren't, but we could hear it from up the road. We're local, so yeah, really exciting.
1: As a Brechin local then, what does this mean for you?
3: Just as huge. I think it's just having big people come see Brechin, see Angus and what we've got to offer. So yeah, great.
1: And who are you looking forward to seeing most today?
3: Oh, Pixie Lott opening, Sugar Babes, definitely. We heard them warming up this morning. We were like, yes, come on, let's bring on the day.
1: How are you doing for today?
4: Fantastic!
1: We're going to need a bit louder. Are you looking forward to today? Good morning here, further down the queue. How are you doing? Well, there looks like a fine person I want to chat to. Does this happen to you a lot?
5: All the time.
1: All the time. Right, tell me, where have you come from?
3: We've come from Dundee.
1: And how is it, the travel up, first of all? They lifted the roadworks, how amazing.
3: It was fine, was it? It was no hassle coming up.
1: Yeah. It's a brilliant spot, right?
3: Great setup. For the first year, we were excited, can't wait.
1: First year festival, how nice is it to see? The gates aren't even open yet, but the queues are wild. How amazing.
3: It's like old school, back in the day times.
1: What, like the start of Tea in the Park?
0: Oh, we'll catch up with Claire again soon. I loved it at the start of that one. She said, hello, I'm Claire from the radio. I thought she was telling me. I was like, yeah, I know who you are, Claire. Right, it's just gone 10 past 11, so that means...

0: Benson Boone and Mystical Magical at Original 106. It's Lachlan here. We are live from the Summer's End Festival in Brechin. So I'm at Brechin High Street right now in our wee original studio for Summer's End. And Claire is just at the festival gates chatting to everybody who's on their way into the festival right now. Who you got with you now, Claire?
1: Right, what's your names?
2: John and Jamie.
1: John and Jamie. You sound like a double act. Where are you from, John and Jamie?
2: I'm from Arbroath, but live up in Aberdeen.
1: Sterling, alright, okay. So you kind of met not quite halfway, but almost halfway.
3: Yeah. He's local, you're from Arbroath originally. Yeah.
2: So I'm from Arbroath, and my mum and dad got a lot of good Brechin friends. They're up in the queue behind, so we're all meeting us inside, but we're camping in his tent box, so it's an experience.
1: Don't talk about his tent box, I've got someone that wants one over there.
2: Yeah.
1: How good is the tent box?
3: I need to get it.
2: He loves it, but this is the first time I've been in it, and it's, yeah, I'd say it's an experience, but it's a good experience.
1: Okay. Tell me, who are you excited to see today?
2: I want to see UB40.
1: Nice.
3: We were here for the Tidelines last night, and that was good crack.
1: Okay, nice.
2: Tidelines are good.
1: And, you know, this is obviously one of the biggest things happening in Scotland right now. Like, there's so many people here. I think today's a sellout with 12,000 people. Did you think you were going to be at the front of the queue by turning up early?
2: Well, Jamie wanted to be sitting in the tent in the campsite having more beers. I thought we need to get down and get the crack and get the vibes.
1: Exactly.
2: So it came down early and we're here now, so we'll get in and get partying soon, hopefully.

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1: No alarms.
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3: This season is a level above on TNT Sports. We're talking Bruno putting it on a plate levels.
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3: There's clinical finishing, but Bunny Shaw is next level.
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3: There's winning a final, and there's 3-0 to Villa levels.
4: It's Wendell with a beauty on the bench of the Bosphorus!
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0: Taff 11, it's Original 106 with Take That, You're a Superstar. We are live from Brechin for the Summer's End Festival. Claire's out and about just now, chatting up with some of the punters, maybe some of the acts too. She's got Natty with her. Natty was on yesterday. She is big on TikTok and she did her big set last night. Claire?
1: How was that for you?
2: That was incredible. Like, I saw it and I was like, the Garden Festival. And I drove past and I was like, oh, that stage is like too big and bold and gorgeous. That's not going to be the stage I'm on. And it was. And furthermore, when I came in, I saw a poster of me. I was like, that's my wee face.
3: So, just be thankful you didn't get nicked. Sable got nicked.
2: Actual.
1: No way.
3: They had to print four more because she kept getting nicked every time.
2: Well, if somebody does nick it, that person may or may not be me. Just any say anything.
3: Right? Are you going to sign it for yourself as well?
2: Yeah, I'm going to give it to myself for Christmas.
3: Yeah, thought so. Listen, Scottish Girl, Scottish Festival, first year for Summer's End. How was that? Like, sum it up in a couple of words.
2: Electric. Loud. Class.
3: Oh, I love that. That's so nice. So will we see you back here again next year then?
2: If you will have me, I would love to come back because this was phenomenal. I'm very much in the category of any festival I turn up to, I'm like, I'm just grateful to be here. So if you want me again, I'll happily come back.
3: I mean, I don't work for the festival, so I can't actually offer you the gig.
2: No, you do now. So you just, a pair of us will go. Yeah. And we'll talk to whoever's in charge and just be like, please.
3: Yeah, please have us both back next year. Right. Thank you. Yeah,
2: we'll be a double act. Yeah. Just come on stage with me.
3: Perfect. Who needs Shane McDonald anyway?
2: Exactly.
3: All right, Lachlan, catch up later.

0: The Proclaimers and 500 Miles at Original 106 Lachlan here from the Summer's End Festival in Brechin. So Claire's been chatting to some of the punters who are going about the festival this morning. She spoke to Natty, who performed last night and is big on TikTok. Our main stage opener, Pixielot, is on right now. Word is Claire might be chatting to Pixielot at some point. We'll catch up with her soon. And J-Lo on the way next.
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0: It's Rose and Bruno Mars, Apata on Original 106 Lachlan here, live from Summer's End Festival in Brecon. For the last wee while, we've been catching up with Claire, who's going around the festival, chatting to as many people as she can. She has somehow wormed her way backstage. Stolen a pass off of someone, I presume. And she has got a very special guest with her right now. Let's go over to Claire and Pixie Lott.
1: Hi, Pixie. Hello. I'm Claire from Original 106. How are you doing?
2: I'm good, thanks. How are you?
1: Amazing. Thanks so much for taking the time to chat. I know we're walking and talking right now. You're on your way to basically open the first ever Summer's End.
2: Yeah.
1: How amazing is that?
2: I'm very excited. What a great fest.
1: Have you been to this kind of area before?
2: I have been kind of around this area, but not this specific area.
1: What does it mean to have a festival that not only has such amazing acts as yourself, but also has like coming up talent?
2: Oh, amazing. It's so important, I think, to support upcoming talent, because obviously everyone starts somewhere and there's so much incredible talent out there. And I think it's so exciting to be, you know, at the forefront and being the witness of it from the early stages. And it's so important for new artists to get support, because it's a crazy old business, and every little bit of support goes a long way. I know from, you know, starting out as a new artist, so yeah, I love to give back in any way that I can.
1: Amazing. Well, we're literally walking to the back of the stage right now. So have the best time on stage. Enjoy Summer's End. Enjoy Angus while you're here.
2: Thank you so much.
1: Thank you, Pixie.
2: Thank you, Matt.
1: Cheers, bye.
0: Oh, thanks, Claire, and thank you, Pixie Lott. Here she is. This is All About Tonight on Original.

0: Fresh off the main stage at Summer's End Festival in Brechin, where we are right now, that is Pixie Lott at Original 106. Lachlan here, Craig's with me. You all right, Craig?
1: I'm all right. You can tell we're in Brechin. I'm sure there was a tractor going past there. It was really loud.
0: Hey, that could be Ben Walker and Sam.
1: Sam, honestly, he was like a child on Christmas morning when Ben said, oh, you can come out in my tractor if you like. So, yeah.
0: I bet he's getting to drive it. I thought he was just getting to be a passenger. He's getting to drive it. The tractor.
1: All right, okay, fine.
0: Which, if
1: right,
0: he's getting know. A shot, I'm wanting
1: a
0: shot.
1: Yeah, I had the boss. Actually, where's Sam gone? He's gone.
0: He has been gone for a while.
1: There's noise of tractors around here. Wait a minute, is he ploughing up Brechin?
0: Sam's just living his best life this weekend. This is his first ever festival. He's been asking everybody for tips. Nobody warned him, oh yeah, you might get roped into driving tractors.
1: I mean, that's a different one, isn't it? But
0: it is unusual.
1: I don't believe it's his first festival. He's more streetwise than that, is he?
0: I don't know. What, you think he just made it up for attention?
1: I don't know, but I find that hard to believe. He's a young gentleman that's here, there and everywhere.
0: Been to a festival. My first one was only a couple of years ago.
1: You're at festivals every week.
0: Yeah, I am now, but my first one was only a couple of years ago. So,
1: how many festivals have you been to then?
0: Let's think. 1, 2, 3, 4, 5, 6, 7.
1: That's wild.
0: 8, 9, including this one.
1: I've probably done about 4. Rewind, Teen the Park, Year 2, Dundee 80s, the Dundee thing last week.
0: But
1: year.
0: I'm including like every... So like Belladrum, for example, I've been 3 times. So I've got like 3 Belladrums in my list
1: have you,
0: there.
1: Have you got something up there hidden that you need to check on or something?
0: No, Craig, we're here to talk about Summer's End, okay? Don't mention the B word. Right, it's just about 12 o'clock. Normally, this is when I do the air fryer anthems.
1: All right.
0: When I get... the listeners to help me with songs while I put my dinner in the air fryer.
1: What do you want me? We're in an old butcher shop. Well, do you want me to slaughter something?
0: I've not got an air fryer with me today, so I've decided instead of air fryer anthems, Summer's End anthems, I am going to go live in the mix.
1: Oh,
0: playing
1: really?
0: Summer's End songs.
1: Are you going to be dangerous?
0: Dangerous Lachlan. Yeah, it's not really got the same ring to it, does it? But that's on the way after your latest next.
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2: Dundee University students will join staff on the picket lines next month after forming a new proposed cuts protest group. Revealed by the Courier, Students Against Cuts has emerged in opposition to the institution's £20 million savings plan, which puts a further 190 jobs at risk. Dundee University and College Union will begin 5 weeks of industrial action on September 21st. The institution says it's continuing to work with DUSA to ensure the student experience remains a priority. The SNP's deputy leader has warned Andy Burnham's listening tours for TikTok won't cut it, as he urges the Prime Minister to slash energy bills. Keith Brown wants the Labour leader to keep his party's promise of cutting energy bills by £300 by 2030. It comes as the Prime Minister undertakes a cost-of-living tour of the UK, with Downing Street promising Mr Burnham will be in listening mode. The UK government has been approached for comment. And Cairngorms locals are delighted disposable barbecues are being banned amidst wildfire risks, but believe bigger fines would help deter those putting rural beauty spots at risk. It comes as the UK government has ordered shops to stop selling the hazardous products across Great Britain. Environmental geography professor Thomas Smith says the messaging is too late and too reactive, and more needs to be done to prepare the public.
3: I would like there to be a much more organised way of stating when in the year must we have fire bans on our landscapes. There should be a very clear indication that when the fire danger breaches a particular threshold, certain activities must be banned.
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2: Dundee midfielder Ryan Finnegan says boss Stephen Presley was a major factor in his decision to move to Dens Park, describing him as unlike any manager he's previously worked under. The 22-year-old has started all six of Dundee's matches this season and says Presley's attacking approach suits his style of play. Finnegan and the Dark Blues are set to face Aberdeen again this afternoon in the League Cup, this time at Pittodrie after beating them 2-0 at Dens last weekend. Presley tells DTV his pre-match thoughts on their opponents.
5: I'm sure that Aberdeen will be a little winded from the result, and they'll certainly expect and want to put things right this weekend. They, like a number of clubs, are in a real transitional moment.
2: Meanwhile, Dundee United hosts Celtic at Tannadice later.
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2: It's cloudy on Tayside this afternoon, mostly dry, but some showers further inland. Highs in Dundee of 20 Celsius. I'm Callum Wright. You're up to date on Original 106.
7: Thank you, Callum. It's Lachlan here, live from Summer's End, Brechin. Normally the time of day where we do air fryer anthems. I've not brought my air fryer to Brechin,
8: Craig. You're starving, will you?
7: I will be starving. I mean, there's going to be a burger van somewhere.
8: Oh, we'll get a burger later.
7: But listen, instead of air fryer anthems, I am going to do Summer's End anthems.
8: All right, okay. You've got the wheels of steel there, have you?
7: I've got the wheels of steel. So we have got a load of songs from our Summer's End artists. I'm going to go live in the mix with my big decks.
8: Go and get your decks out then.
7: I'm going to get my decks out. Hang on, right, so hang on. Bear with me, boys and girls. So I'll push that. And I'll push.

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1: You know you get that GBX.
0: Yes.
1: I think I'm more DJ GTF.
0: GTF.
1: Right, you're gonna like this. We've got a big transition coming.
0: Where's the smoke machine?
1: Yeah, picture smoke in front of you.
0: Right, I'll get it.

0: Lachlan McKenzie's Summer's End Anthems. What do you think, Craig?
1: Well, I had to take a nice sit down after all that. It gave me indigestion. So, yeah, I might have to have a lie down. Probably.
0: I think I'm the first DJ ever to seg from Susan Boyle into the Time Frequency.
1: I'm definitely the last one, so I hope you've enjoyed it.

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0: Donna Summer, I Feel Love, and Ace of Base at Original 106, where we are live from Summer's End Festival in Brechin. It's Lachlan here, and I've got a whole crowd. So, Meg's here, Sam's here, Craig's here. Hello, everybody.
1: Whoa, I didn't know I was meant to do that.
2: There's almost so many people.
3: I know, no radio knows when to speak.
0: Just point at us. We are going to play a reverse word game. Meg, we normally play this every week.
1: Yeah, I'm hoping that you both give us extra luck for this, because we're usually, I'm not going to lie, I'm going to say it, we're useless at this usually. Why do we do this?
0: We're terrible. I don't know. Sam, you've played this before.
2: I have. I'm absolutely awful at this game.
1: Oh.
0: And Craig, this is your first time?
4: Yeah, it's my first time.
0: Your first time on reverse
4: words? I mean,
0: obviously
4: I listen every week, but yeah, it's my first time.
3: How does it work again?
0: Could you sound a bit more sincere when you say that, please?
2: Can you convince yourself first?
3: Right, okay.
0: So if you've never heard this before, we are going to hear a word or phrase backwards. We've got to copy it and see if it makes sense the right way round. I don't know who's all heard this, by the way. So Martin Ingram always records the reverse word for us. He did it yesterday, except he accidentally put this out live on air. So there was a 2E advert played on the radio with added Martin Ingram. Have a listen to this. Got to turn it up. Have a listen to this.
5: More hotels designed around.
6: Can you feel it?
0: Which is my favourite thing ever, though.
5: More hotels designed around.
6: Can you feel it?
3: I mean, maybe that's their, their opposition to Jet 2. It's now, can you feel it? You
0: know, instead of Jess Blaine, they've got Martin Ingram. They drew the short straw.
3: Like, I don't think I fancy that holiday then.
0: So he has done us another reverse word. It's not going to be can you feel it. It's this.
7: I don't feel it.
0: So we've all got to go, I don't feel it. And
3: he makes that noise when he gets out of his chair, doesn't he?
0: So I'm going to let you three take this one today, so I'll play it again.
7: Hierophenema.
0: Meg, you're the resident reverse awarder. You can go first.
7: Hierophenema.
1: Hierophenema. No. Is the extra people here? I'm so sorry.
0: That one was
1: look at you guys.
0: The
1: I'm
0: most
1: sorry.
0: Kung fu you've done yet.
1: I tried to sound more like Martin reverse, but just...
0: would you like another go at that,
1: yes,
0: Meg?
1: Yes, please.
7: Hierophenema.
1: Hi, Yona Fiona.
0: Okay.
2: That wasn't bad.
0: I mean, it wasn't good.
1: Oh, I tried my best.
0: Sam, your turn.
7: Hi, Yona Fiona.
2: No?
0: That was theatrical.
3: It was, yeah. Wasn't it?
2: Thank you very much.
1: Start of a Shakespeare monologue.
0: And Craig's going to have a go too.
7: Hi, Yona Fiona.
1: Why do we all sound so angry when we do this?
2: I love the fact that there's people casually walking down Brechin High Street right now as we're going, Hierophenema!
3: They've been like, oh, the Gaelic channel's here, is it?
0: And a Hierophenema to all of you at home. Right, we're going to reverse the word and see if they make any sense after Donna Summer. No, after we just played Donna Summer. Oh, it's been a long day. After Elvis Presley.

0: It's Chic at Original 106, 20 minutes to 1. We are live from Summer's End Festival in Brecon Lachlan here with Meg, Sam and Craig, all playing the reverse word game. So we heard this earlier on.
1: Hierophenema.
0: And I don't think it's gone great.
1: Oh, really?
2: out of 10, what would you say?
0: Well, as we established, we have offended any Gaelic listeners that we had.
3: Awesome.
0: All two of them have gone.
2: So not 10 then. Not out of 10. Not,
4: this doesn't feel good. This is like when you arrive in a classroom. We were arriving in a classroom at school and the teacher was like, so, does somebody want to explain what's happened?
1: What's happened?
3: I'm not speaking.
0: Hey, it might have gone very well. So let's find out. This was the reverse phrase.
1: Hierophenema. I'm in euphoria.
3: Oh my God.
4: Oh.
2: Is he trapped?
3: What was he doing when you
1: I'm in
3: that?
1: Euphoria.
3: Were you in the next cubicle?
0: What song is that? He said he was going to do a Summer's End song.
1: I'm in euphoria.
3: Who sings that then?
0: I don't know.
1: I'm in euphoria.
4: Definitely not to that rhythm, at least.
0: Okay. This is him after he got his TUI contract.
1: I'm in euphoria.
0: Right, Meg, you went first.
2: Hi, Yona Fiona.
0: So how do you think that went? Do you think you were in euphoria?
2: Not even close, probably.
0: Well, when Meg gets to Summer's End...
2: Hi, Yona Fiona.
0: She says...
2: Hanoi, Hanoi, yeah. Oh.
3: Is that been reversed back? That was...
0: So this is Meg played forwards.
2: Hanoi, Hanoi, yeah.
0: Which, this is what usually happens when me and Meg do it, is it just sounds even more backwards than the first time around.
2: It's not something I'll put in my CV anytime soon.
4: Yeah, don't.
0: Sam, you give us a very theatrical effort.
1: Higher on a fin.
4: Thank you very much. I'll see you on the stage soon.
0: Sam says...
1: Money funeria.
3: Very Scottish.
2: It's a bit more Scottish the second time, somehow.
0: It's not euphoria, but it's like funroria.
1: Money funroria.
0: Funroria.
3: You've been on holiday there recently.
4: That'll be me after a few drinks listening tonight.
0: So, Craig,
3: I've got to go now. Bye.
0: All rests on you. No, you've got to stay right where you are.
1: Hire off you, Vinok.
0: I'm trying to think what you sound like there. You're like,
1: hire off you, Vinok.
0: Actually, you're like a character from Shrek or something.
3: Oh, no.
0: Let's flip that round. Can Craig salvage this Summer's End round of reverse words?
1: And let me for real.
0: Hey, that's not bad.
1: And the euphoria. I've been euphoria. And the euphoria.
3: Wow.
2: You've been in euphoria, basically.
3: Is that a nightclub
0: you've,
3: in Brecon?
0: You've been in euphoria and you've come out 90 years old.
1: And the euphoria.
4: You really sound like you're in euphoria there.
3: Yeah. No comment.
0: I've been in euphoria and I've seen some things I could never unsee. Well done, Craig, the winner of the reverse words today, live from Summer's End. Right, we're going to get Lola Young on the way soon.
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0: Lola Young and Messi at Original 106 Live from Summer's End Festival in Brechin. We have just sussed out what this is.
1: I'm in euphoria.
0: It's TTF.
2: I mean, it sounds just euphoria. Like the TTF.
0: Yeah. Oh, yeah, straight out of the studio.
1: I'm in euphoria.
0: Well, listen, it's Lachlan here. I've got Sam and Craig with me, and a special guest has just joined us. It's Susan Boyle, everybody.
3: Woo, woo, woo, Subo!
0: Susan, how are you?
4: Yep, good. Yeah. Yeah, I'm all right, yeah.
0: Are you looking forward to performing at the Summer's End Festival today, Subo?
4: Yes, I am, yeah. I'm really excited. I've been nervous today.
0: What's your favourite song to sing, Susan Boyle?
4: The Cornetto song is probably my favourite.
0: Which album did that appear on?
4: The second one, I think.
0: Which was called?
4: Cornetto.
0: And what time are you on stage today, Subo?
4: Soon!
0: Okay, well, we better not keep you too long. Sam, have you got any questions for Susan Boyle, who is right here in the studio with us? Susan, it's such a shame that Meg's missing her, by the way. Meg had to go to the toilet.
5: I know you've been so wanting to interview Susan Boyle and really struggled to speak to her. So, Susan Boyle, now that you're here in the studio.
4: Yes.
5: What is your least favourite colour?
4: I don't like orange.
0: Why not? Aww.
4: I'm at 20 to 4, by the way.
2: I should remember.
0: Can you give us a little early preview of what you might be singing today, Subo?
4: I'll try my best.
0: Okay, well, this is your biggest song, this one.
4: When hopes were high, oh no, sorry, yeah. I dreamed a dream and time gone by. Bit nervous.
0: Oh, don't be nervous, Subo.
4: With hopes were high and life worth living. Quite sad.
5: This feels like a fever dream.
4: Oh, but the tigers come at night.
0: I can't believe Subo knows the words.
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0: It's not Susan Boyle, it's Meg!
4: Did you tell?
0: When did you know you were being Havon? When did you know? When did you work out you were Havon's son?
4: I didn't realise how long that would last, guys. I was honestly like, stop.
0: I am very annoyed that you know all the words to I Dreamed a Dream. This whole thing was just to throw you under the bus and you bloody know it all.
4: I know the whole thing. I love Subo.
0: And what time did you say she was on?
4: 20 to 4 of the Red Hot Chili Peppers.
0: 20 to 4, and Meg will be right in the very front row for that one.
4: In the mosh pit.
0: The same old mosh pit. Oh, I am loving life today.

0: It's the Coral in the Morning, Original 106 Lachlan here live from the Summer's End Festival in Brechin. I have absolutely loved this today. If you're heading to Brechin for the festival, see Right Said Fred, Gok Wan doing a DJ set, UB40, Emily Sandy, The Sugar Babes, Rudimental and everything in between. Come and say hi if you see us, it'd be great to chat to you. It is a massive weekend of live music in Brechin. This has been such a good thing and it's barely even started. Right, Meg's on the way after your latest at one with Callum, and enjoy your festival weekend.
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16: Dundee University students will join staff on the picket lines next month after forming a new proposed cuts protest group. Revealed by the Courier, Students Against Cuts has emerged in opposition to the institution's £20 million savings plan, which puts a further 190 jobs at risk. Dundee University and College Union will begin 5 weeks of industrial action on September 21st. The institution says it's continuing to work with DUSA to ensure the student experience remains a priority. The SNP's deputy leader has warned Andy Burnham's listening tours for TikTok won't cut it, as he urges the Prime Minister to slash energy bills. Keith Brown wants the Labour leader to keep his party's promise of cutting energy bills by £300 by 2030. It comes as the Prime Minister undertakes a cost-of-living tour of the UK, with Downing Street promising Mr Burnham will be in listening mode. The UK government has been approached for comment. And Cairngorms locals are delighted disposable barbecues are being banned amidst wildfire risks but believe bigger fines would help deter those putting rural beauty spots at risk. It comes as the UK government has ordered shops to stop selling the hazardous products across Great Britain. Environmental Geography Professor Thomas Smith says the messaging is too late and too reactive, and more needs to be done to prepare the public.
8: I would like there to be a much more organised way of stating when in the year must we have fire bans on our landscapes. There should be a very clear indication that when the fire danger breaches a particular threshold, certain activities must be banned.
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16: It's cloudy on Tayside this afternoon, mostly dry, but some showers further inland. Highs in Dundee of 20 Celsius. I'm Callum Wright. You're up to date on Original 106.

0: tonight. Hey, Soul Sister, Train on Original 106. Hello, it's Meg here, and I am at Brechin. We're at the Summer's End Festival. I'm also joined by Sam and Lachlan. Hello.
1: Hello.
0: I've literally just spoken to you, so I don't know why I'm saying hi. How are you both doing?
1: Nice to meet you.
0: Sorry, who are you? I've lost all knowledge. How are you finding the festival so far?
2: I'm absolutely loving it. Brechin is bouncing. I'll be honest, I only really knew the garden centre in Brechin, and I knew it had a steam railway before I came here. It's lovely! Brechin's ace! And this festival is insane. Like, it's massive. For a first-year festival, they've pulled off an absolute blinder.
1: Yeah, I meant to say that earlier, is that when you think that this is the first year of this festival, you know, some festivals will do 1 year and it'll kind of fizzle out. This just is, like, it's huge.
0: Mm-hmm. I can't believe it's been a year in the making. It feels like such a solid festival already. You would not believe that it's only been a year.
2: Literally, we drove past the festival site yesterday as they were sort of preparing it. And I was like, oh, that looks good. And the transformation they've even pulled off in the last 24 hours, the place is, like, I felt like I was at Glastonbury.
0: And everybody's buzzing as well. That's the nicest bit. It's like everybody's just so happy to be here. We actually also saw a Scottish myth as well, just wandering around casually, didn't we?
2: An absolute legend, Nessie herself, was in Brechin watching Pixie Lott. I didn't realise that Nessie was a big Pixie Lott fan, but...
0: I also didn't know that, like, Nessie had 5 heads as well. With every little wiggle.
1: Quite confused.
0: Well,
1: what have you guys been up to this morning? Have you taken anything?
0: No. We bumped into 5 girls dressed up as Nessie.
2: So this was like pantomime horse style, but instead of a horse or a cow, it was literally Nessie. So they were tied together. Not tied. They were in one huge costume as the Loch Ness Monster, and each of Nessie's humps was their head.
1: Do you think they had to draw straws on who was going to be Nessie's bum?
0: Yeah.
1: Because, like, nobody wants to be the back of a pantomime horse,
2: but
1: do they?
2: But speaking about the bum, I want to know what happens when they go to the toilet. At least 5 all go to the toilet together all weekend, because getting out of that would have been a right pain in the hoop.
0: Some queue as well. I've heard people behind you be raging. Right, we have got Bobby Brown on the way. First up, though, it's Miles Smith.

0: Bobby Brown and Two Can Play That Game on Original 106. Always your favourite music. Right, it's coming up to 20 past one. On the way, we've got Lana Bradigan, George Ezra and Atomic Kitten.
1: No alarms.
2: No alarms.
1: No meetings.
2: No meetings.
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0: Atomic Kitten with Hole Again here on Original 106. It is 25 to 2. We are at the Summer's End Festival in Brechin at the moment. The atmosphere has been absolutely incredible. We're hoping that that's going to continue for the rest of the day. Right on the way, we've got more brilliant songs, Chaka Khan, Beyonce, and we're joined by some very special guests.
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1: It's Original 106, Meg here, and I'm joined by two very exciting guests, the Woodgies, who are going to be playing at the Summer's End Festival in Angus, which we're at right now. Hello.
2: Hello.
1: How are you doing?
2: Very good, thank you.
1: Good. Now, your sisters.
3: We are.
1: And you're Hannah and Megan.
2: Yeah, Megan with an H.
1: Megan with a H. I'll go by Meg, or do you get called Meg as well?
2: Yeah, Meg Mog.
1: Meg. Anyway. I get called Mog as well. Hannah, do you have any nicknames?
2: Hannah Banana.
1: Hannah Banana and Mog. I'm going to call you that now. That's okay. Now, your sisters. And tell me a bit about how you started discovering that you could both sing beautifully.
2: Well, to begin with, Hannah was the singer of the family. I was pretty useless. And then she discovered harmonising and she wanted to do that. So being the older sister, she forced me to sing so she could harmonise. And now we're still doing it, but I'm not being forced anymore. Oh, I have to enjoy it now.
1: Now you're like, actually, do you know what? I'm good at this and it's not too bad. I like spending time with my sister. Great. So you're playing at the Summer's End Festival tomorrow?
3: We are, yeah.
1: What time are you playing at?
2: At 11:55 a.m.
1: And that's on the main stage?
2: Yeah, exactly.
1: How are you feeling? Are you excited?
2: Very excited. A little bit nervous as well, but mostly excited.
1: Yeah. And have you played in Scotland before?
3: Not a festival at this scale, so it's very exciting. And what's super exciting is it's all happening in Brechin, which is where our grandmother lives. And yeah, she's 92 years old, so she can't really travel, so she's never actually seen us perform on a proper stage. So this is how it all happened, and we're super excited.
1: Oh my gosh, so she's coming to see you tomorrow.
3: She'll be in the VIP area.
2: Yeah, she's got her outfit, her festival outfit prepared and everything.
1: As she should, by the way. The VIP, the most important guest, actually. That's so exciting. And What are you going to be playing? A little bit of everything.
3: We're going to play mainly some songs that will be on our upcoming EP. Three singles that have actually already been released. We have Roots, Caught in a Wave, and what's the third one?
2: Run from the Rain.
3: And Run from the Rain.
1: I listened to Run from the Rain. It's beautiful.
3: Oh, thank you.
1: It's really, honestly, I absolutely loved it. It was really good.
2: Thank
1: you. I'm very excited to hear you sing it.
3: Well, there's a few more we haven't yet released, but that we'll be performing tomorrow on stage. So
1: this is so exciting. And want to let you have an opportunity to plug anything new that you've got coming up.
2: Oh, what can we mention?
3: Well, first of all, the EP, which will be out in October, but we will actually be coming back to the UK in February 2027 for our first headline UK tour. And there is a date or two in Scotland. So if you look up thewoodgies.com, you'll find more information on that.
1: Amazing. Fabulous. And is Scotland treating you well?
2: So very well. We love it here.
3: We were saying even the staff, the security, the radio presenters as well. Everybody has been so, so friendly. So it's been lovely.
1: Oh, and also we've got some good weather, which I'm sure will be helping everybody's moods.
3: So nice.
2: We weren't prepared because we normally come in to Brechin for Christmas to see our grandma and it's always really cold. So we've come with massive jumpers and everything and it's really warm.
1: I think the people of Brechin aren't used to this either. I think we're all a bit like, wait, why is it sunny outside? Why is it not grey and miserable?
3: It's so lovely though.
1: I'm sure you've brought the lovely weather with you. But yeah, thank you so, so much for chatting.
3: Thanks for having us.
1: Yeah, it's been a real pleasure and I cannot wait to see you tomorrow. Woohoo!
2: Thank you.

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1: Scissor Sisters with probably one of the best endings to a song I think I've ever heard in my entire life. Laura on Original 106. We're here from Brechin Summer's End Festival. Super exciting stuff. We're coming up to 2 o'clock. We've got all the latest With Your News up next.
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2: Dundee University students will join staff on the picket line against proposed £20 million cut. It's been revealed by the Courier, newly formed group Students Against Cuts won't stand around while the university is butchered. Dundee University College Union will begin 5 weeks of industrial action on September 21st, the beginning of the upcoming academic year. An institution spokesperson says it is proposing changes to ensure the uni avoids insolvency and has a sustainable future. First Minister John Swinney insists the Scottish Government's committed to keeping Dundee Airport open. Earlier this week, Loganair revealed it would be completely closing its operation base at the airport from October 23rd. The airline says its London to Dundee service has become financially unsustainable, despite receiving cash from the City Council and the Scottish and UK governments. Meanwhile, the SNP's deputy leader Keith Brown has criticised Prime Minister Andy Burnham over rising energy bills, arguing Scotland's energy resources should protect households from global price shocks. Brown urges Burnham to honour Labour's pledge to cut energy bills by £300 by 2030. His criticism comes as Burnham carries out a UK-wide cost-of-living listening tour. And in football, Dundee are aiming to emulate last weekend's result versus Aberdeen today. The Dark Blues visit Pittodrie to take on the same opponents again, this time in the League Cup last 16. Forward Joe Wesley tells DTV how they'll get another positive result.
3: We'll be expecting a reaction, that's natural, but we want to play our own game and we've got to focus on ourselves and bring the basics that we showed on the weekend, you know, as I said, the running hard, the battling.
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2: It's cloudy on Tayside this afternoon, mostly dry, but some showers further inland. Highs in Dundee of 20 Celsius. I'm Callum Wright. You're up to date on Original 106.

This Kiss Faith Hill, coming to you live from the Summer's End Festival in Brechin. It's Original 106. Hello, Meg here. I hope you're doing fantastic, enjoying your day so far, especially if you are in Brechin right now. Just letting you know that at the moment, on the main stage, Right Said Fred should be on, followed by Gok Wan for a special DJ set. By the way, isn't that incredible? Gok Wan, fashionable and an excellent DJ. Who would have thought it? Also, personally, I can't believe I'm showing bias here, but very excited. Susan Boyle will be on the main stage at the Summer's End Festival at 20 to 4 with the Red Hot Chili Peppers. How Scottish can it possibly get? Right. Love this song. Very chilled, perfect for a Saturday. It's Lighthouse Family and Lifted. This is Original 106.

0: I ironically thought that that song said don't stop moving to the S Club beat, but it's not, it's don't stop moving to the funky, funky beat. Why? They had a real opportunity. S Club 7, don't stop moving. It's original 106. We're coming up to 20 past two on the way. We've got brilliant songs from Chappell Roan and Van Halen. And since we're at the Summer's End Festival, I thought I'd tell you a bit of a festival mishap that I had a few years ago, and it involves glitter.
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Van Halen there with Jump on Original 106. Happy Saturday. Hope you're having a good one. We're currently at Brechin. We're at the Summer's End Festival. It's the first full day, but second day of the festival. It is so much fun. Everybody is absolutely buzzing. Lots of glitter, which I thought I would actually share a bit of a glitter mishap that I had quite a wee while ago at a festival I went to. So basically, I was in full festival garb, and my pal handed me over some glitter and she went, "Put this on your face, it'd be a great idea." So I did, because everybody else had. And the next day, I was obviously going to the festival, but I left the glitter on overnight. I know I'm not meant to do that. But I tried to wash it off like it would with just normal makeup. And unfortunately, I kind of ended up looking more gritty and a bit scaly than I did glittery the next day, because my face was an absolute mess. So if you are wearing glitter today at Summer's End Festival, make sure you take off very carefully. Please don't do what I did. Learn from my mistakes. Right, we have got some more fantastic tracks on the way. Four Non Blondes. First up though, it's Dasha and Austin.

0: Dasha, Austin here on Original 106, always your favourite music. It's Meg here. We are at the Summer's End Festival in Brechin. Oh my goodness, the weather has held out, thank goodness. Everybody is on top form. There's a real buzz around Brechin and it's so lovely to see. By the way, some fantastic artists are on the stages across the festival at the moment. Gokwan on stage playing a DJ set right now, Fashionable and Funky, if you know what I'm saying. And also, there's a section in the festival called The Garden today, specifically focused on family fun. And at the moment, Taylor Swift Experience is on, which is apparently just as good as the real deal. Tomorrow, there's going to be a lot of female-focused artists on those stages. Super excited. And we've got more fantastic tracks. Four Non Blondes and Robbie Williams on the way.
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0: Robbie Williams and Feel. It's Original 106 coming to you from a sold out Saturday at the Summer's End Festival in Oh, there's a gecko. Can I hold the gecko? What's your name?
1: My name's Joe. Her name's Sunny.
0: Would you like to speak into the mic? Is that okay?
1: My name's Joe. Her name is Sunny. Yeah.
0: Hi, Joe. It's Sunny. I'm holding a gecko right now. I really wish you could see this because I'm sitting very still, and as you can tell, I can feel her breathing.
1: She's actually close to the eye. She's quite relaxed, yeah.
0: It's because I'm just so down to earth with geckos. So how old is this gecko?
1: She's 5.
0: 5 years old, and you don't look a day over 4. And so, why do you have a gecko?
1: Got a shop across the road there.
0: Oh my gosh, please tell us more.
1: Yeah, just got a pet shop across the road.
0: And
1: everything's in there.
0: And oh my gosh, and why? So this is the first time I've ever been lost for words because I just want to take the gecko home with me.
1: I don't think Breakin will be that happy. The kids are Breakin lover.
0: Oh my god, so she a celebrity then?
1: With the kids she will be, yeah.
0: Oh my goodness.
1: And the local nurseries. So
0: is she asleep?
1: She will be asleep, yeah.
0: Gecko's asleep, so I have to whisper now, but I really appreciate you.
1: She's obviously a radio star in the making.
2: This is really annoying because I thought you were going to pee your pants, Meg, and you actually love her.
0: Well, you can't.
1: We could try some other stuff.
0: Lachlan, you're saying, oh, like what? What do you,
2: what
0: else you have?
2: What things are you scared of?
3: Yeah, what do you not like? What can we get you?
0: You don't have spiders, do you?
1: You guys have just been playing with them.
0: Well, Lachlan was saying that I haven't peed my pants, but you can't see me, so I might have done.
3: Yeah, I've not checked.
0: Please don't. Well, I can't believe I've done this. Thank you so much for letting me. Oh, you licked me. Would you like to do the rest of my show? Yep, licked me. That's yes. Oh my gosh! Thank you so much for letting
1: problem.
0: Me.
1: I'll put that down.
0: Hold her. Thank you so much. And whilst I try and get the gecko off of me, here's some Cammie Barnes on Original 106.

0: Michael Jackson with The Way You Make Me Feel on Original 106. Just to let you know, the Jacksons are going to be on stage at the Summer's End Festival in Brechin tomorrow. Very exciting. That is from 8:45. Again, on Sunday, tickets are available. Right, we're coming up to 3:00 and we've got the latest with your news up next.
1: Your weekend starts here. 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
2: Dundee University students will join staff on the picket line against proposed £20 million cut. It's been revealed by the Courier, newly formed group Students Against Cuts won't stand around while the university is butchered. Dundee University College Union will begin 5 weeks of industrial action on September 21st, the beginning of the upcoming academic year. An institution spokesperson says it is proposing changes to ensure the uni avoids insolvency and has a sustainable future. First Minister John Swinney insists the Scottish Government's committed to keeping Dundee Airport open. Earlier this week, Loganair revealed it would be completely closing its operation base at the airport from October 23rd. The airline says its London to Dundee service has become financially unsustainable, despite receiving cash from the City Council and the Scottish and UK governments. Meanwhile, the SNP's deputy leader Keith Brown has criticised Prime Minister Andy Burnham over rising energy bills, arguing Scotland's energy resources should protect households from global price shocks. Brown urges Burnham to honour Labour's pledge to cut energy bills by £300 by 2030. His criticism comes as Burnham carries out a UK-wide cost of living listening tour. And in football, Dundee are aiming to emulate last weekend's result versus Aberdeen today. The Dark Blues visit Pittodrie to take on the same opponents again, this time in the League Cup last 16. Forward Joe Wesley tells DTV how they'll get another positive result.
3: We'll be expecting a reaction, that's natural, but we want to play our own game and we've got to focus on ourselves and bring the basics that we showed on the weekend, you know, as I said, the running hard, the battling.
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2: It's cloudy on Tayside this afternoon, mostly dry, but some showers further inland. Highs in Dundee of 20 Celsius. I'm Callum Wright. You're up to date on Original 106.

Amy Winehouse and Tears Dry on her own. It's Original 106. We are coming to you from the Summer's End Festival in Brechin. It has been so much fun so far. Everybody is clearly just having the best time. It's really lovely and the weather's held up, which is excellent for everybody involved. So tonight on the main stage, the Sugar Babes, the original Sugar Babes, will be hitting stage. They'll have all their classics playing for the fans. Also got Rudimental as well. By the way, what a lineup. This festival has been going, this is its first time, right? And it was organised all within a year by the organisers. And you would not know because it feels like such an established festival already. It's really exciting. Sold out Saturday, however, you can get tickets still for tomorrow. You don't want to miss it. There's going to be some fantastic artists involved. Right, Jess Glynn is on the way. First up, though, brilliant song from Shawn Mendes. This is Stitches.

0: Jess Glynn with Hold My Hand. It's Original 106, always your favourite music, right? We have got The Verve on the way, Cool and the Gang, and we'll be catching up with Sky, who's been doing some investigative journalism.
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0: in the gang. A celebration. I think everybody in Brechin is having a bit of a celebration at the moment. Summer's End Festival well and truly underway. The original 106 team are out and about enjoying everything else that everyone else is enjoying too. Like Skye, one of our news reporters. She's doing some investigative journalism, I believe. Here's what she's been up to.
1: Hello. For journalistic purposes, I am currently trying out all of the rides on site. So I'm going to rate the Skye View 8 out of 10 so far. Perfect if you don't like fast things. Quite chill. Gives you the best view of the festival. The Ferris wheel, I would go 5 out of 10 probably. Yeah, unfortunately, just not enough time on it. Nice chill, but kind of worn, not a whole lot to do. And the last one that I've been on so far is the Toxic. Actually really great. I'm going to give that 9 out of 10.

0: 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Hello, it's Meg here. Hope you're having a wonderful Saturday, whatever you're up to, whether you're working, you're chilling out. Maybe you're at the Summer's End Festival and Brecon, you're heading that way. Hope you have a brilliant time, whatever you're up to. Right, okay, we are at 25 to 4 on the way. We've got Taylor Swift and Olivia Rodrigo.
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Olivia Rodrigo with Drop Dead here on Original 106. Hello, how is it going? It's Meg here. Hope you're having a wonderful Saturday so far. Summer's End Festival, well and truly underway. It's their first full day today, but they were on a wee bit yesterday evening and it was a complete hit. Everybody absolutely had a great time. Right now, on the main stage, is the Red Hot Chili Pipers. Incredible bagpiping band. Of course, playing all the hits from the Red Hot Chili Peppers, but they're also joined by Susan Boyle. Subo, I'm a huge fan of Subo. There is Susan Boyle merch at the festival as well right now, which I will be trying to get my hands on, but it looked really nice. I'm sure it's going to sell out. By the way, weird family history is that my auntie and uncle actually knew Susan Boyle quite well at one point because they actually designed the Boyle tartan, which I feel like I should have been taking credit for that. I could have just lied to you and said that I created it by myself, but if I did, I would have probably had to use Microsoft clip art for that, to be completely honest with you, so that's not gonna happen. But did I ever meet her? No, because I was too scared and I was too embarrassed to do it. So I could have really been pals with Subo, basically, is what I'm saying, and unfortunately that's not the case. So I'm a bit disappointed. Right, we've got the Bellamy Brothers on the way. First up though, it's New Radicals, and you get what you get.

0: It's original 106, that was Bellamy Brothers. And we're coming up to 4 o'clock, right? 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

0: Adele with Oh My God on Original 106. Hello, it's Meg here, and I'm coming to you from Brechin because we're at the Summer's End Festival, the first one ever. And oh my goodness, it's been absolutely fantastic. And sun's been out and about, which is great. People are out and about. And also, Claire has been out and about because she's been meeting some very special guests who've been actually performing today at the festival. I'm going to let you hear from them themselves of who they are, because they're basically Scotland's answer to One Direction.
1: Yeah. Two, one, just the rave!
2: There you go. See, it's always cooler when you guys do it as opposed to when I do. Right, how was that? You've just come off stage at Summer's End.
3: It was amazing, but I'm going to save my answer for Finlay, because before we recorded, he gave an immaculate one. Tell us how it was.
4: That was one of the most electric stages we've ever performed at Summer's End. You are fantastic.
2: They'll really appreciate that, so you're hoping to get booked again for next year then, right?
3: 100%. The crowd were just, like, amazing, like, one of the best crowds ever. Everybody in that audience was so beautiful. Like, honestly, it was such an honour to play there and see everybody's faces and everybody enjoying themselves as well.
4: Thankfully, we are playing tomorrow as well. We are playing the Sunday night. So we're just on the Saturday today and Sunday tomorrow. So we are absolutely buzzing to go back out there.
2: Give yourself a plug then. What time are you on at?
4: Oh, Sean. Sean knows.
5: It's like 2:45, I think. Something about that sometime.
6: Good smoothly, but hopefully, if we're back next year, if I say we will be back. Yeah. Okay. Hopefully we get some big JTB banners. You can get that on the merch site, just to play www.
2: So you guys are like one of the big breakthrough like bands this year. So how does that feel?
3: Honestly, it feels we're so thankful to everybody who listens to our music, everybody that supports us. Honestly, we wouldn't be where we are without everybody who does.
4: We don't even believe it. Yeah, you know, like,
6: it feels so good, because let me tell you, when I told my dad I was getting into the music business, he hung his head. He was like, "You better be good at school, Rocco." So I'm glad it's working out, because I was not good at school.
4: Be good at singing as well. No, absolutely. We are so thankful for everything, all the opportunities we've get with the management, Summer's End, everything. Yeah, absolutely fantastic. Yeah.
2: And the first time that Summer's End's ever happened, so it's like iconic and inaugural at the same time.
4: Absolutely.
5: It's amazing to be just part of this, the first ever time, you know, we get to experience it with everyone else. So yeah, it's great.
4: I know, we were just about to go on stage, and one of the people backstage went, "Do you want to know how many people are going to go and sell this out?" And I went, "Oh, I don't know." And he went, 9,500 or whatever the number is. And I was like, I just dropped. I was like, oh, man.
3: Actually, I felt like three flies got to the back of my throat. Something like that.
6: Pooing my britches, that's...
2: But you still went on and did it, guys, and smashed it.
4: Loved every moment. So yeah, absolutely.
2: Listen,
4: it.
2: We can't wait to see you tomorrow back on stage. Have the best time. And I hear you're glamping as well, so enjoy the glamping.
4: Oh, yeah. Well, thank you so much. Summer's End, you're amazing. Thank you so much for having us.
6: Thank you.

0: George Michael, Aretha Franklin, and I knew you were waiting for me. It's Original 106. We're coming up to 20 past four on the way. More brilliant songs from Ed Sheeran, Pulp and Sombar.
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Help with Disco 2000 on Original 106. Coming to you from Brechin, because we're at the Summer's End Festival. It's a Saturday and we are absolutely having the best time. Hope everyone else is as well. Sugar Babes are on tonight at 8:15. The original Sugar Babes. By the way, fun fact, I remember when I was wee and there was a school talent contest. I decided I was going to sing. Don't know who thought that was a good idea because it was interesting. Anyway, I decided to sing the song Ugly by the Sugar Babes and I thought I smashed it. I was like, right, surely the primary school equivalent of the golden buzzer is coming my way. And did I win, you might be asking? No, I didn't. But do you know what? It's practice for, I don't know, singing in the shower because it's still just as bad as it was all those years ago. Right, Will Smith on the way. First up though, brilliant song from Somber. This is My Body Isn't Ready.

0: It's Original 106. That was Will Smith and Getting Jiggy With It. Hope you're doing fantastic, enjoying your Saturday afternoon so far. Right, we've got Gwen Stefani on the way in years and years.
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0: with Stefani and Sweet Escape here on Original 106. Hello, it's Meg here. We're coming to you from the Summer's End Festival in Brechin. I'm also with Sam and Lachlan, who are still here, guys. Are you not partying away?
1: Let me leave.
0: What's actually happened is I've just refused for them to leave, actually. Like, you must stay here
1: till
0: the end.
1: She's locked the
0: door. Yeah, sorry, guys. Well, I'm going to let you go, don't worry. But I was just wondering what you're most excited for today.
1: Oh, Pixie Lot.
2: I hate to break it to you.
0: Yeah.
2: That was 10 past 11, Lachlan.
1: Yeah, night.
0: No.
2: Yeah. So she's actually, I think she actually went back to London.
0: So she's actually gone.
2: She got off the stage and left. Like, bye.
1: So no Pixie Lot.
0: No Pixie Lot.
1: Okay, I am leaving. No, I am.
2: There is not a lot of Pixie Lot.
0: That was good. Point, you didn't even know it.
2: For the next minute and then I'm off the festival.
1: I am excited for Rudimental. If I can stay awake long enough for them, there's a very good chance I'm home to my bed by then.
0: They're pretty loud. I think you'll be woken up by the sound. Surely.
1: So you're saying I can go to bed and I'll just hear Rudimental from there? That's the best of both worlds.
0: No. You're coming out. You're going out with us. What about yourself, Sam? What are you thinking?
2: I'm genuinely, I've never seen Emily Sandé live, and I reckon Emily Sandé would be brilliant to see.
0: Funnily enough, that's who I'm most excited to see as well. Yeah. I'm dead excited to see her. I think she'll be great.
2: Either that or, I mean, the question is whether, I think the Shuka Babes. It's a guilty pleasure, isn't it?
0: I love the Shuka Babes. So nostalgic. Can't wait. Actually, to be honest, everybody. If I'm going to be completely honest with you, everyone I'm excited to go and see. So, Lachlan, I'll let you give me a nap. I'm so
1: where
0: sorry.
1: Where can I go for a power nap?
0: Oh, maybe the floor. I'm sorry.
1: See you on the floor.
0: See you on the floor. I'll see you at Rudimental, hopefully. Right, here is Years and Years with Starstruck. It's Original 106.

0: Mario and Let Me Love You's original 106, and we're coming up to 5 o'clock. That's all from me. I'm going to run and see if I can catch the Sugar Babes, because I'm not going to lie, I'm absolutely buzzing. Right, hope you have a fantastic rest of your evening and your weekend. We've got Vanessa on from 5 o'clock. She'll be playing you dancing club hits and classics to make sure your Saturday night starts fantastically. And we've got all the latest with your news up next.
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1: From the Courier Newsroom, this is Original 106 News.
2: Dundee University students will join staff on the picket line against proposed £20 million cuts. It's been revealed by the Courier, newly formed group Students Against Cut won't stand around while the university is butchered. Dundee University and College Union will begin 5 weeks of industrial action on September 21st, the beginning of the upcoming academic year. A university spokesperson says the institution is proposing changes to ensure the uni avoids insolvency and has a sustainable future. First Minister John Swinney insists the Scottish Government is committed to keeping Dundee Airport open. Earlier this week, Logan Air revealed it would be completely closing its operation base at the airport from October 23rd. The airline says its London to Dundee service has become financially unsustainable, despite receiving cash from Dundee City Council and the Scottish and UK governments. Meanwhile, the SNP's deputy leader is warning the Prime Minister listening tours for TikTok won't cut it, as he urges Andy Burnham to slash energy bills. Keith Brown says Scotland's energy resources mean the country should be shielded from global energy shocks. MSPs have urged the Labour leader to keep his party's promise of cutting energy bills by £300 by 2030. The Prime Minister's already announced a cut in VAT on electricity bills from October. And Cairngorms locals are delighted disposable barbecues are being banned, but believe bigger fines would help deter those putting rural beauty spots at risk. It comes as Prime Minister Andy Burnham's ordered shops to stop selling the hazardous products across Great Britain. One of Scotland's biggest ever wildfires blazed across the Cairngorms for weeks this summer, and firefighters are still dealing with the aftermath. Environmental geography professor Thomas Smith says the government's messaging is too late and too reactive, and more needs to be done to prepare the public.
3: I would like there to be a much more organised way of stating when in the year must we have fire bans on our landscapes. There should be a very clear indication that when the fire danger breaches a particular threshold, certain activities must be banned.
4: No queues.
5: No cloakroom.
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get a Kelly Rowland when love takes over. It's such a tune. Welcome to the show. It's Vanessa. I hope you're good. It's the weekend. It is Saturday and we're bringing the party. A guy who absolutely rocked it at Hampden. Some guy called Calvin Harris. He'll do well. I need

0: Wow, remember that? Venga Boys. That was the first one they released, and it was like, wow, amazing. And then we had all the others. We Like to Party, boom, boom, boom, boom. Class. This is Original 106. It's Vanessa Motion. Hello and welcome. I have got plenty more floor fillers like those. I've got the Urban Cookie Collective on the way, and Todd Terry and the gang up next on Original.
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0: 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It's Original 106 Saturday night. It's Vanessa. Hello, welcome to the party, wherever you are, wherever the tunes are coming from. Maybe it's the speakers and the takeaway or the headphones in your ears in the gym. I've got Dua Lipa on the way and Black Box up next.
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who have enjoying Dreamer. Classic. And that's what this show is about, those absolute classic floor fillers. That is Dreamer, we had right on time before it. I've got JX on the way. And this is Moose Tea on Original.

0: class. It's Vanessa here. Welcome to Original 106. We have the party and dance tunes on for you, and they continue with the Original 106 party nights after nine. But right now, I have got the floor fillers for you, those tunes that made you run to the floor. Like Rui de Silva coming up, and we're sticking with the 90s with Bamboo and Bamboogie on the way.
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Ah, yes. That was such a huge tune. Do you remember? It was used on the Bud ad with the ants carrying the Bud bottle. And then it became a massive track. It crossed over into the charts. That was the days when you wanted to get your song in an ad because it would mean you have a number one. Not quite the same. Still kind of happens now and again. It's Original 106's Vanessa. Welcome. It's good to have you here in our virtual club. There's the virtual dance floor. You can get actual glow sticks if you want, depending if you have any to hand. And this is DeLacy and Hideaway. It's Original.

0: Dynamite, Tayo Cruz on Original 106. It's 6:15, it's Vanessa. I don't know where he is anymore. I imagine he's writing songs in the background for people, because when that album that Dynamite was on came out, that also had Kylie with him on Hire, do you remember? He sort of came from nowhere and somehow got a collab with Kylie. Wild. But he had produced and created and written and sung that entire album. And then it was like, wow, how did you do that? And he was like, in my bedroom. It was such a big deal then. Now, probably that's how most stuff is made. On the way, got Ice MC and Michael Gray next.
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0: What a tune. What a tune. And that is what's about these dance tunes that take you right back. Hands in the air moments wherever you are. Hopefully not driving the taxi. Keep the hands on the wheel. I'm Vanessa. Good to have you here. I've got Rita on the way. And we're going to get Wham G Project up.
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Wham Jew Project and King of My Castle. I've never really understood what that's about. You've got building castles in the sky. You've got Wham Jew Project singing about King of My Castle. Don't know. Just danced it. Never really thought about it. That's the best thing about dance tunes. Feel good vibes. Get the beats. Get on the floor. Worry about what happened during the week next week. Not now. This is Rosie Gaines. It's original.

0: and 9pm, right at the end of the 90s. 1999, the voice you're hearing, because as we've discussed before on the show, they never like to credit anybody singing on their songs in the 90s and the early noughties. The vocal you're hearing is a lady called Yolanda Rivera, who was a Spanish model, may still be, and it was her voice that was used. But they didn't like credit her. Hopefully she got some cash, but, you know, I thought I'd bring her name up now, at long last. On the way, I've got Snap, The Big Eight, Rhythm as a Dancer is on the way, and Olive up next.
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0: 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And every messy weekend in between. 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

class. Spiller, Sophie Ellis Bextor, that is Groove Jet. It's original. It's quarter past, well, no, it's 10 past, but we're coming up to 7:15. It's Vanessa. Hello, welcome to the show and to the party. Come on in.

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1: It's Original 106. It's Vanessa. Hello. Welcome. I hope your week has been good. Maybe you got to enjoy some of the weather. Maybe you saw the eclipse. Maybe you didn't, depending on cloud cover. And now we're into the weekend, so forget our cares and our worries, even if you are at work. Or just come out the shops and realise you've forgotten the kitchen roll. I hate when I do that. You know, turn the tunes up and we're just going to have a party. Be carefree for a few hours. Roger Sanchez on the way and K-Class.
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class and Rhythm's a Mystery. It's original 106. Now that is a classic. We play, of course, old school, but we also take it like right back to the real old school. So Nomad is on the way soon as well. And this is Mojo. It's Lady on original.

0: 6, it's Saturday night. Play that for you if you are still in the party mode, because you've either just come back from Ibiza or some sort of party destination, or maybe you're heading off to one. Mega jealousy. I saw the video that was going round of people watching the eclipse, but from the beach in Ibiza. Oh, how much envy. One, to see the eclipse, which I didn't manage to do, and two, to be in Ibiza. Yes, please. On the way, we've got Artemisia, Alison Limerick and Rihanna. We will bring Ibiza to you. It's on the way next on Original.
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only girl, brackets, in the world. Just leave it. Just call it only girl. It's Original 106. It's Vanessa. Hello. She is apparently in the studio recording new music. I hope it's going to be as good as that. It'd be great to have Rihanna back. Somehow, her stuff's just huge. I mean, she's never not been huge, but it's weirdly got even bigger, and she's not needed to do anything. So she's like, right, peak me. Let's bring out a new album. And that's what we want to hear. CeCe Peniston on the way after Betty Boo. It's Original.

0: Original 106 Saturday night, and we are bringing the good vibes. I've got LMC versus U2 on the way. Clubhouse, you remember Light My Fire? And one of my favourites, as you know, Brothers in Rhythm, is on the way next.
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Hands in the Air stuff. I loved that track. I still do. Clubhouse, I Light My Fire. It's Vanessa on Original 106 Saturday night, and we are bringing the floor fillers to you wherever you are. This is Berry.

0: the sunshine after the rain, or as we've actually been experiencing this week, the sunshine after the sunshine. It's been nice, actual summer returned. Hopefully it stays for a little bit before we go into the autumn. It's Vanessa here, hope you're good. I have got plenty more for the dance floor. That's an inadvertent rhyme. D-Light is on the way, Pitbull and Gala next.
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1: Be not working hard. Yeah, right, picture that with a Kodak. Or better yet, go to Times Square, take a picture of me with a Kodak. Took my life from negative to positive, I just want y'all to know that.

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You know what that is. It's Original 106. It's Vanessa. Hello. I've got Republica on the way. Not heard that song for a while. This show, if you just joined us, is all about those dance floor fillers, those classics and current hits as well. And this next one is not only my favourite dance song of the moment and has been for a little while, I think everybody's, because it's, I actually think this will probably be a huge hit in the chart as well. And when I was at the Commonwealth Games playing, DJing there for the swimming and the weightlifting a couple of weeks ago, I was playing this to bits. Hugo, Ultranatty.

0: Republica and Ready to Go is a song that I played for the weightlifters quite a lot, right? So now I'm hearing, because at the Commonwealth Games I was doing 8 days DJing there for weightlifting and swimming, and certain songs were repeated for when people lifted the weights well or didn't lift them so well, or when they touched the wall in swimming and they were celebrating and celebratory tracks. Republica and Ready to Go was one of the last tunes I was playing out of the pre-show before the weightlifters would be announced on. And so now it just means weightlifting to me, and also it means caffeine and not much sleep from 8 days of working at the Commonwealth Games. Right, coming on, I've got Two Unlimited and The Tamperer up next.
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Take the Tonic and Pump Up the Jam. This is Original 106, is Vanessa. I've got a few more songs to go and then we're into your Original 106 party nights. Plenty classics though, Culture Beat, Mr. Vane, and this from Sash.

0: Longbridge and Put 'Em High. It's original 106. It's been Vanessa here, and I'm about to head off and hand over to the original 106 party nights. We've got Whitney in there, Billy Ocean, Bananarama, of course ABBA, because you can't have a Saturday night without ABBA, and plenty more lined up. Kelly Marie in there as well. Look, have an amazing weekend, and I will catch you here next week.
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